0: eSpring Birds General Manager Dan Ryder said, "Our new name and logos were created with three things in mind, our city, our region, and our birds, to create something we can all be proud to call our own. We can't wait to see the Spring Birds take the field in 2027. The new primary logo features the new team name atop a brand new Cardinals-inspired bird to continue a strong relationship with the parent club. It also features three prominent components of the Springfield flag, the top of the compass crown, the three stars, and the light blue background. The crown is a reference to Springfield's nickname, the Queen City of the Ozarks. The three four-pointed stars represent three elements of the city: innovative spirit, connection with nature, and Ozarks culture. A light blue background represents tranquil Ozarks waterways. The franchise selected Ozarks as its new geographical identifier to unify the fan base, which supports this team from all over the region. The primary logo prominently features a beautiful green landscape, vibrant waterways, and tree branches to outline the shield to display the beauty of Southwest Missouri." October is National Pedestrian Safety Month in the United States. KGL News has some safety tips on how to remain safe while walking. Walk on sidewalks whenever they are available. If there is no sidewalk, walk facing traffic and stay as far from vehicles as you can. When possible, wear bright clothing to help maintain visibility. Obey all traffic laws and always cross at a crosswalk. If a crosswalk or intersection is not available, cross at a well-lit area with clear sight lines and little to no traffic. Wait for vehicles to make a clear, complete stop and confirm eye contact with the driver before crossing. 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If a guardian is not able to escort the child, ensure they have an approved walking buddy, generally an adult or sibling over the age of 12. Make a walkability checklist in your community to determine what areas are safe for family members to walk, as well as noting any areas to avoid or other safety concerns. 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About 30% of Missouri's population does not have driver's license and could be walking or biking. For more safety tips, you can go to SaveMoLives.com. 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
2: Lows level off around 62. Tonight, under clear skies. Lots of sunshine outside again. Tomorrow, daytime highs approaching 90. Lows level off around 59. Tomorrow night, clear skies. Mainly sunny skies Saturday, with daytime highs approaching 85. 87 Sunday.
1: I'm staff meteorologist Jennifer Wojcicki. Right now, 86.
3: 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Hello, everybody. I'm Jeff Boggs. On the way, we've got Russell Dickerson, Miranda Lambert, and Ashley McBride. But right now, it's Zach John King on 103.7 KJEL.

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That's Ernest and Lainey Wilson. Would If I Could. I'm Jeff Boggs. On the way, we got Luke Bryan, also Kane Brown. But right now, it's Ella Langley and Morgan Wallen. I Can't Love You Anymore on 103.7 KJEL.

0: Here's your regional radio KJEL Skyscan forecast. Lows level off around 62. Tonight, under clear skies. Lots of sunshine outside again. Tomorrow, daytime highs approaching 90. Lows level off around 59. Tomorrow night, clear skies. Mainly sunny skies Saturday with daytime highs approaching 85. 87 Sunday. I'm staff meteorologist Jennifer Wojcicki. Right now, 86.
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0: KJL 103.7, your home for New Country. That's Jana Kramer. Before that, we heard from George Burge and Luke Bryan. I'm Jeff Boggs. On the way, we got Morgan Wallen and Riley Green. So keep it right here on 103.7 KJEL.
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2: Fox News, I'm Tom Rigotti. Hurricane Isaias is expected to make landfall along the Gulf Coast late Friday. Fox Weather's Haley Myers in Mobile, Alabama.
3: We have hurricane warnings in effect for portions of the coast, along with storm surge warnings and watches as that surge becomes a growing concern. A peak surge, especially for Mobile Bay, could be anywhere as much as 7 feet on top of astronomical high tide. Multiple state governors have declared states of emergency while mandatory and voluntary evacuations are underway.
2: The storm is expected to track east toward Florida. Convicted mass shooter's execution can be seen live. Fox's Jared Halpern reports.
4: The December execution of Nadal Hassan will be live-streamed, the Pentagon says. Hassan was convicted of killing 13 people and injuring dozens more in a mass shooting at Fort Hood in Texas in 2009.
2: Hassan was an Army psychiatrist at the time. 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
0: 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Here's this hour's news update with Jeff Boggs.
5: A man is dead after crashing into a house near Nevada Tuesday night. The highway patrols as a pickup truck driven by a 45-year-old man from Milo ran off the right side of the road, overcorrected before running off the left side of the road and striking a house. He was pronounced dead at the scene. A federal judge has sentenced the former owner of Affordable Towing in Springfield to 12 years in prison for mail fraud, identity theft, and money laundering. 76-year-old Dennis Arthur Cleveland of Springfield received a total of 153 months of incarceration, including sentences for violation of post-release supervision from a previous offense of violating the Clean Air Act. His crimes involved orchestrating fraudulent claims to obtain mechanics liens and vehicle titles for stolen vehicles without the owner's consent, leading to significant financial gains from sales and scrapping of the vehicles, total proceeds amounting to millions. He must also pay restitution of $37,049 and fines of $400,000 and fulfill post-release supervision requirements. On October 4th, around 8:30 p.m., officers with the Rolla Police Department responded to a report of an assault in the 1000 block of East 10th Street. KJL News has more on that crime.
6: Upon arrival, officers located a 43-year-old man who was unresponsive and suffering from life-threatening injuries. The victim was transported from the scene for emergency medical treatment and remains in critical condition. Investigators determined the victim and suspect were known to one another and believe this was an isolated incident with no ongoing threat to the public. Rolla Police Department detectives collected evidence, interviewed witnesses, and obtained surveillance video. Through these investigative efforts, detectives identified a suspect in the assault. On October 5th, Stacy C. Johnson of St. James was arrested and transported to the Phelps County Sheriff's Department and placed on a 24-hour hold. Johnson has subsequently been charged with assault in the first degree, armed criminal action, and possession of a controlled substance. Johnson is being held in the Phelps County Jail in Rolla without bond. Phelps County Prosecuting Attorney Taylor Banholzer says more charges could be considered as information becomes available.
5: The Rolla Police Chief says this is a serious act of violence, and he thanked the Missouri State Highway Patrol, the Phelps County Sheriff's Department, the St. James Police Department, and Missouri's S&T Police for their assistance in the investigation. With your KJL 103.7 local news break, I'm Jeff Boggs.
7: Here's your regional radio KJEL Skyscan forecast. Lows of aloft around 62. Tonight, under clear skies, lots of sunshine outside again. Tomorrow, daytime highs approaching 90, lows of aloft around 59. Tomorrow night, clear skies. Mainly sunny skies Saturday, with daytime highs approaching 85. 87 Sunday. I'm staff meteorologist Jennifer Wojcicki. Currently 84.
5: 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I'm Jeff Boggs. On the way, we've got the band Perry, but right now, it's Stella Lefty in Boston on 103.7 KJEL.

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1: 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That's Blake Shelton and Minimum Wage. I'm Jeff Boggs. On the way, we got the Zach Brown Band, but right now it's Jelly Roll, Hands Up on 103.7 KJEL.

There's things that matter, and there's things that don't. 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

0: Here's your regional radio KJEL Skyscan forecast. Lows level off around 62. Tonight, under clear skies. Lots of sunshine outside again. Tomorrow, daytime highs approaching 90. Lows level off around 59. Tomorrow night, clear skies. Mainly sunny skies, Saturday, with daytime highs approaching 85. 87, Sunday. I'm staff meteorologist Jennifer Wojcicki. Currently, 84.
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0: 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That's Thompson Square, If I Didn't Have You. Before that, we heard from Jason Aldean and Shane Prophet. I'm Jeff Boggs. On the way, we've got Kevin Powers and Shibuzi, also Gavin Adcock. So keep it right here on 103.7 KJEL.
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1: Fox News, I'm Tom Rigotti. Communities along the Gulf Coast are bracing for Hurricane Isaias. Fox Weather Steve Bender reports.
2: Likely will continue to strengthen on approach. Landfall is anticipated to be Friday night, 9 p.m. till midnight. With that, storm surge up to 7 feet. Excessive rain that could count up to 15 inches in isolated spots. And you could look at wind gusts at the surface north of 100 miles per hour, leading to widespread power outages.
1: A man has been wounded in New York City, shot by ICE agents in the Bronx. Marcelo Deza tells reporters he heard the gunshots, and neighbors told him immigration enforcement was involved.
3: Then I saw the police coming around, which I knew something, you know, happened, everything, but I didn't know it was ICE.
1: Agents say they were attempting to arrest a person from the Dominican Republic who had a prior arrest conviction. The man was taken to a hospital, condition unknown. 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
0: 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Here's this hour's news update with Jeff Boggs.
4: A man is dead after crashing into a house near Nevada Tuesday night. The highway patrol says a pickup truck driven by a 45-year-old man from Milo ran off the right side of the road, overcorrected before running off the left side of the road and striking a house. He was pronounced dead at the scene. The ball club, formerly known as the Springfield Cardinals, announced during a ceremony on Tuesday night that they are officially rebranding the franchise as the Ozark Springbirds. With this comes new on-field jerseys and caps, as well as new logos and a colorway refresh, while continuing to play as the proud AA affiliate of the St. Louis Cardinals at Route 66 Stadium in downtown Springfield. A man has been sentenced to 12 years in state prison for firing gunshots at a psychiatric addiction clinic in Springfield. Court documents say 53-year-old Joseph Skibel of Ozark was sentenced on October 5th. He received 4 years each for second-degree terrorist threat, armed criminal action, and unlawful use of a weapon after pleading guilty on July 13th. A second armed criminal action charge was dismissed in the plea agreement. The incident occurred on February 20 of this year when Skibel discharged his Glock handgun inside a facility at a door. The clinic was occupied by around 20 people at the time. He later was arrested by officers in a consultation room. Cooler, longer nights mean deer and other wild animals will be on the move in Missouri. Most vehicle deer strikes occur during the months of October and November between 6 and 7 a.m. and from 6 to 9 p.m. The Missouri Department of Conservation wants drivers to be prepared. KJL News has some safety tips on how to avoid striking an animal in the roadway.
5: According to the Missouri State Highway Patrol, in 2025, Missouri drivers experienced more than 2,800 crashes involving deer. Those crashes led to 6 fatalities and 435 injuries. Missouri ranked 15th in the country in deer vehicle collisions last year, according to the State Farm annual report. Rural areas are not the only places where vehicle strikes occur. MoDOT offers the following safety tips for avoiding collisions with deer and other wild animals. Always wear your seatbelt. 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Don't swerve to avoid hitting an animal. Swerving can cause motorists to lose control, travel off the road, or into oncoming traffic. Deer rarely travel alone, and don't follow too closely.
4: Missouri Department of Transportation crews work to address any animal debris in the roadway. You can report an animal carcass in the roadway by calling 1-888-ASK-MODOT or by dialing star 55 on your cell phone. 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
6: Here's your regional radio KJEL Skyscan forecast. Lows level off around 62. Tonight, under clear skies, bright sunshine expected again. Tomorrow, high temperatures reach up to 90. Lows dip down to about 59 tomorrow night. Highs level off around 85. Saturday, under mainly sunny skies. 87 Sunday. I'm staff meteorologist Jennifer Wojcicki. Currently, it's 79 degrees.
4: 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I'm Jeff Boggs. And let's get things started off with Lauren Elaney and Chase Matthews. All My Exes. Co Wetzel and Brad Paisley are on the way on 103.7 KJEL.

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0: 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That's Chris Jansen with Eric Church, You, Me, and the River. I'm Jeff Boggs. On the way, we've got Zach John King, Chris Stapleton, and Twin Finn. So keep it right here on 103.7 KJEL.
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0: Here's your regional radio KJEL Skyscan forecast. Lows level off around 62. Tonight, under clear skies. Bright sunshine expected again. Tomorrow, high temperatures reach up to 90. Lows dip down to about 59 tomorrow night. Highs level off around 85. Saturday, under mainly sunny skies. 87 Sunday. I'm staff meteorologist Jennifer Wojcicki. Currently, it's 79 degrees.
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0: KJL 103.7, your home for New Country. At Sugarland, still the same. Before that, we heard from Ella Langley at least twice in there. And also John Party, still trying to get them boots off. I'm Jeff Boggs. On the way, we've got Alexandra Kay and Stella Lefty. So stay right here, won't you, on 103.7 KJEL.
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6: Fox News, I'm Tom Rigotti. Communities along the Gulf Coast are bracing for Hurricane Isaias. Fox Weather Steve Bender reports.
7: Likely will continue to strengthen on approach. Landfall is anticipated to be Friday night, 9 p.m. till midnight. With that, storm surge up to 7 feet. Excessive rain that could count up to 15 inches in isolated spots. And you could look at wind gusts at the surface north of 100 miles per hour, leading to widespread power outages.
6: A man has been wounded in New York City, shot by ICE agents in the Bronx. Marcelo Deza tells reporters he heard the gunshots, and neighbors told him immigration enforcement was involved.
8: Then I saw the police coming around, which I knew something, you know, happened, everything, but I didn't know it was ICE.
6: Agents say they were attempting to arrest a person from the Dominican Republic who had a prior arrest conviction. The man was taken to a hospital, condition unknown. 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
5: 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Here's this hour's news update with Bruce Wayne.
2: A Laclede County man facing three counts of second-degree statutory rape, one count of second-degree statutory sodomy, and one count of statutory sodomy or attempted statutory sodomy deviant sexual intercourse with a person less than 12 years old was in Laclede County Court on Wednesday for his preliminary hearing. The attorney for Daniel Joseph Spradling, Springfield attorney Adam Woody, made an appearance on Spradling's behalf and requested a continuance. The state did not have any objection to the continuance. Laclede County Judge Larry Winfrey set the preliminary hearing for Daniel Joseph Spradling for November 18th at 10 a.m. On October 4th at around 8:30 p.m., officers with the Rolla Police Department responded to a report of an assault in the 1000 block of East 10th Street. KJL News has more on the crime. Upon arrival, officers located a 43-year-old man who was unresponsive and suffering from life-threatening injuries. The victim was transported departed from the scene for emergency medical treatment and remains in critical condition. Investigators determined the victim and suspect were known to one another and believe this was an isolated incident with no ongoing threat to the public. Rolla Police Department detectives collected evidence, interviewed witnesses, and obtained surveillance video. Through these investigative efforts, detectives identified a suspect in the assault. On October 5th, Stacy C. Johnson of St. James was arrested and transported to the Phelps County Sheriff's Department and placed on a 24-hour hold. Johnson has subsequently been charged with assault in the first degree, armed criminal action, and possession of a controlled substance. Johnson is being held in the Phelps County Jail in Rolla without bond. Phelps County Prosecuting Attorney Taylor Banholzer says more charges could be considered as information becomes available. Rolla Police Chief William Lowridge says this was a serious act of violence, and he thanked the Missouri State Highway Patrol, the Phelps County Sheriff's Department, the St. James Police Department, and Missouri S&T Police for their assistance in that investigation. A Benton County woman facing trial for helping kill a child in 2020 has pleaded guilty to second-degree murder and first-degree assault. Courtney Allman was accused of telling the parents of 4-year-old Jessica Mast and another woman that the girl could be demon-possessed. Prosecutors say after beating Jessica and another child, they held the 4-year-old under freezing water in a farm pond. Allman is scheduled to be sentenced in December. James Mast, Jessica's father, accepted a plea deal in November 2024 and rescinded his guilty plea a month later. In April, an order was filed denying his motion to withdraw his plea. He has since filed additional motions to set aside the plea. There is still no update on when he's expected back in court. Mary Mast, Jessica's mother, was in court Wednesday for a hearing. She pleaded guilty in 2023 to endangering the welfare of a child. With your KGL 103.7 live and local news break, I'm Bruce Wayne.
9: Here's your regional radio KJEL Skyscan forecast. Lows level off around 62. Tonight, under clear skies. Bright sunshine expected again. Tomorrow, high temperatures reach up to 90. Lows dip down to about 59 tomorrow night. Highs level off around 85. Saturday, under mainly sunny skies. 87 Sunday. I'm staff meteorologist Jennifer Wojcicki. Right now, 77.
0: 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I'm Jeff Boggs. On the way, we got Cody Johnson, Carly Pierce, Hardy and Friends. But right now, it's Kenny Chesney. 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

KHL 103.7, music from Stephen Wilson Jr. and Gary. Before that, we heard from Megan Maroney. I'm Jeff Boggs. On the way, we've got Luke Combs and Morgan Wallen, but right now it's Luke Bryan. Country and She Knows It on 103.7 KJEL.

0: Here's your regional radio KJEL Skyscan forecast. Lows level off around 62. Tonight, under clear skies. Bright sunshine expected again. Tomorrow, high temperatures reach up to 90. Lows dip down to about 59. Tomorrow night, highs level off around 85. Saturday, under mainly sunny skies. 87 Sunday. I'm staff meteorologist Jennifer Vujicki. Right now, 77.
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0: KJL 103.7, music from Hunter Hayes. Everybody's got somebody but me. I know the story, Hunter. I know the story. Before that, we heard from George Burge and Luke Bryan, also Jacob Hackworth. On the way, we've got more great music, so keep it right here on 103.7 KJEL.
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1: News. I'm Sue Guzman. Hurricane Isaias is expected to make landfall along the Gulf Coast late Friday. Fox Weather's Haley Myers in Mobile, Alabama.
2: We have hurricane warnings in effect for portions of the coast, along with storm surge warnings and watches as that surge becomes a growing concern. A peak surge, especially for Mobile Bay, could be anywhere as much as 7 feet on top of astronomical high tide. Multiple state governors have declared states of emergency while mandatory and voluntary evacuations are underway.
1: Isaias packing maximum sustained winds of 105 miles an hour. A convicted mass shooter's execution is going to be made public. Fox's Jared Halpern.
3: The December execution of Nidal Hassan will be live streamed, the Pentagon says. Hassan was convicted of killing 13 people and injuring dozens more in a mass shooting at Fort Hood in Texas in 2009.
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4: Here's your regional radio KJEL Skyscan forecast. Lows level off around 62. Tonight, under clear skies. Bright sunshine expected again. Tomorrow, high temperatures reach up to 90. Lows dip down to about 59 tomorrow night. Highs level off around 85. Saturday, under mainly sunny skies. 87 Sunday. I'm staff meteorologist Jennifer Wojcicki. Currently, 75.
5: 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I'm Jeff.

Boggs. On the way, we got Jackson Dean and Scotty McCrary and Hudson Westbrook and Heartland. But right now, we've got Bailey Zimmerman, Chevy Silverado on 103.7 KJEL.

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Say why. I'm Jeff Boggs. On the way, we've got Little Big Town, also Jason Aldean. But right now, it's Taylor Swift. I knew it, I knew you. 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

0: Forecast. Lows level off around 62. Tonight, under clear skies. Bright sunshine expected again. Tomorrow, high temperatures reach up to 90. Lows dip down to about 59. Tomorrow night. Highs level off around 85. Saturday, under mainly sunny skies. 87, Sunday. I'm Staff Meteorologist Jennifer Wojcicki. Currently, 75.
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That's Nate Smith. Fix what you didn't break. On the way, we've got Zach John King, also Chase Rice and Florida Georgia Line. Me, I'm Jeff Boggs. Usually I say I'm going to go home and go to bed, but I think I'm going to go help Casey Musgraves get over her dry spell. 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
1: Fox News, I'm Ted Linder. Hurricane Isaias is now a Category 2 storm, expected to make landfall on the Gulf Coast Friday night. National Hurricane Center Director Michael Brennan stressing the concerns about wind damage from the storm.
2: We also have the potential for strong hurricane force winds, damaging winds along portions of the Mississippi, Alabama, and Florida Gulf Coast. The danger for that high winds and some wind damage extends well inland into portions of Alabama and Georgia as well.
1: The storm now with sustained winds of 105 miles an hour. Follow the latest on the storm with the Fox Weather app. And ICE agents have shot and wounded a 28-year-old man in New York City during an attempted arrest on Thursday while a 5-year-old child sat in the back of an SUV. The shooting sparking an angry reaction from bystanders. The man shot in the neck but is expected to survive. The child was not hurt. Federal agents reportedly investigating possible gang links. 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
3: Here's your regional radio KJEL Skyscan forecast. Lows level off around 63 overnight under clear skies. Bright sunshine expected again Friday. Daytime highs approaching 91. Lows dip down to about 59 Friday night. Dry with temperatures well above average Saturday and Sunday, and highs from the mid-80s to the upper 80s. I'm staff meteorologist Jennifer Wojcicki. Currently 73.
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1: Here's your regional radio KJEL Skyscan forecast. Lows of aloft around 63 overnight under clear skies. Bright sunshine expected again Friday. Daytime highs approaching 91. Lows dip down to about 59 Friday night. Dry with temperatures well above average Saturday and Sunday, and highs from the mid-80s to the upper 80s. I'm staff meteorologist Jennifer Wojcicki. Currently 73.
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1: Fox News, I'm Ted Linder. Hurricane Isaias is now a Category 2 storm, expected to make landfall on the Gulf Coast Friday night. National Hurricane Center Director Michael Brennan stressing the concerns about wind damage from the storm.
2: We also have the potential for strong hurricane force winds, damaging winds along portions of the Mississippi, Alabama, and Florida Gulf Coast. The danger for that high winds and some wind damage extends well inland into portions of Alabama and Georgia as well.
1: The storm now would sustain winds of 100.

0: 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The shooting sparking an angry reaction from bystanders. The man shot in the neck but is expected to survive. The child was not hurt. Federal agents reportedly investigating possible gang links. 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
1: Here's your regional radio KJEL Skyscan forecast. Lows level off around 63 overnight under clear skies. Bright sunshine expected again Friday. Daytime highs approaching 91. Lows dip down to about 59 Friday night. Dry with temperatures well above average Saturday and Sunday and highs from the mid-80s to the upper 80s. I'm staff meteorologist Jennifer Wojcicki. Right now, it's 71 degrees.
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0: Here's your regional radio KJEL Skyscan forecast. Lows of aloft around 63 overnight under clear skies. Bright sunshine expected again Friday. Daytime highs approaching 91. Lows dip down to about 59 Friday night. Dry with temperatures well above average Saturday and Sunday, and highs from the mid-80s to the upper 80s. I'm staff meteorologist Jennifer Wojcicki. Right now, it's 71 degrees.
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1: News. I'm Sue Guzman. Communities along the Gulf Coast bracing for Hurricane Isaias. National Hurricane Director Michael Brennan.
2: We also have the potential for strong hurricane force winds, damaging winds along portions of the Mississippi, Alabama, and Florida Gulf Coast. The danger for that high winds and some wind damage extends well inland into portions of Alabama and Georgia as well.
1: Isaias expected to make landfall between Friday night and early Saturday morning. Anti-ICE protesters clashing with police in New York after a man was shot and wounded by ICE agents. Mayor Azora Mandani.
3: I have been on the phone with President Trump and Secretary Mullen negotiating the release of the man ICE agents shot. Those negotiations were unsuccessful.
1: Agents said they were attempting to arrest a person from the Dominican Republic who had a prior grand larceny conviction and a history of other arrests. America's listening to Fox News.
4: Here's your regional radio KJEL Skyscan forecast. Lows of aloft around 63 overnight under clear skies. Bright sunshine expected again Friday. Daytime highs approaching 91. Lows dip down to about 59 Friday night. Dry with temperatures well above average Saturday and Sunday and highs from the mid-80s to the upper 80s. I'm staff meteorologist Jennifer Wojcicki. Currently, it's 70 degrees.
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0: Here's your regional radio KJEL Skyscan forecast. Lows of aloft around 63 overnight under clear skies. Bright sunshine expected again Friday. Daytime highs approaching 91. Lows dip down to about 59 Friday night. Dry with temperatures well above average Saturday and Sunday, and highs from the mid-80s to the upper 80s. I'm staff meteorologist Jennifer Wojcicki. Currently, it's 70 degrees.
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1: Fox News, I'm Ted Lindner. Convicted mass shooter's execution will be live streamed. Fox's Jared Halpern.
2: The December execution of Nadal Hassan will be live streamed, the Pentagon says. Hassan was convicted of killing 13 people and injuring dozens more in a mass shooting at Fort Hood in Texas in 2009.
1: Hassan was an Army psychiatrist at the time. And Hurricane Isaias, now a Category 2 storm with winds of 105 miles an hour, expected to make landfall along the Gulf Coast Friday night. National Hurricane Center Director Michael Brennan stressing the concerns about wind damage from the storm.
3: We also have the potential for strong hurricane force winds, damaging winds along portions of the Mississippi, Alabama, and Florida Gulf Coast. The danger for that high winds and some wind damage extends well inland into portions of Alabama and Georgia as well.
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4: Here's your regional radio KJEL Skyscan forecast. Lows of a low of around 63 overnight under clear skies. Lots of sunshine outside again Friday. Daytime highs approaching 91. Lows of a low of around 59 Friday night, clear skies. Highs of a low of around 85 Saturday under mainly clear skies. 87 Sunday. I'm staff meteorologist Jennifer Wojcicki. Right now, it's 69 degrees.
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0: Here's your regional radio KJEL Skyscan forecast. Lows level off around 63 overnight under clear skies. Lots of sunshine outside again Friday. Daytime highs approaching 91. Lows level off around 59 Friday night, clear skies. Highs level off around 85 Saturday under mainly clear skies. 87 Sunday. I'm staff meteorologist Jennifer Wojcicki. Right now, it's 69 degrees.
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1: Fox News, I'm Sue Guzman. Hurricane Isaias continues to strengthen ahead of its anticipated landfall along the Gulf Coast late tonight. National Hurricane Center Director Michael Brennan says dangerous storm surge is expected along with the threat of twisters.
2: We also have the potential for strong hurricane force winds, damaging winds along portions of the Mississippi, Alabama, and Florida Gulf Coast. The danger for that high winds and some wind damage extends well inland into portions of Alabama and Georgia as well.
1: Isaias currently packing maximum sustained winds of 105 miles an hour. A convicted mass shooter's execution is going to be made public. Here's Fox's Jared Halpern.
3: The December execution of Nadal Hassan will be live streamed, the Pentagon says. Hassan was convicted of killing 13 people and injuring dozens more in a mass shooting at Fort Hood in Texas in 2009.
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4: Here's your regional radio KJEL Skyscan forecast. Lows of a low of around 63 overnight under clear skies. Lots of sunshine outside again Friday. Daytime highs approaching 91. Lows of a low of around 59 Friday night, clear skies. Highs of a low of around 85 Saturday under mainly clear skies. 87 Sunday. I'm staff meteorologist Jennifer Wojcicki. Currently 68.
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0: Here's your regional radio KJEL Skyscan forecast. Lows level off around 63 overnight under clear skies. Lots of sunshine outside again Friday. Daytime highs approaching 91. Lows level off around 59 Friday night, clear skies. Highs level off around 85 Saturday under mainly clear skies. 87 Sunday. I'm staff meteorologist Jennifer Wojcicki. Currently 68.
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1: Fox News, I'm Sue Guzman. Communities along the Gulf Coast bracing for Hurricane Isaias. National Hurricane Director Michael Brennan.
2: Also have the potential for strong hurricane force winds, damaging winds along portions of the Mississippi, Alabama, and Florida Gulf Coast. The danger for that high winds and some wind damage extends well inland into portions of Alabama and Georgia as well.
1: Isaias expected to make landfall between late tonight and early tomorrow morning. Anti-ICE protesters clashing with police in New York after a man was shot and wounded by ICE agents. Mayor Zoran Mamdani.
3: I have been on the phone with President Trump and Secretary Mullen negotiating the release of the man ICE agents shot. Those negotiations were unsuccessful.
1: Agents said they were trying to arrest a person from the Dominican Republic with a grand larceny conviction and other arrests. 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
4: Here's your regional radio KJEL Skyscan forecast. Lows of aloft around 63 overnight under clear skies. Lots of sunshine outside again Friday. Daytime highs approaching 91. Lows of aloft around 59. Friday night, clear skies. Highs of aloft around 85. Saturday, under mainly clear skies. 87 Sunday. I'm staff meteorologist Jennifer Wojcicki. Right now, 66.
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0: Here's your regional radio KJEL SkyScan forecast. Lows of aloft around 63 overnight under clear skies. Lots of sunshine outside again Friday. Daytime highs approaching 91. Lows of aloft around 59 Friday night, clear skies. Highs of aloft around 85 Saturday under mainly clear skies. 87 Sunday. I'm staff meteorologist Jennifer Wojcicki. Right now, 66.
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1: Fox News, I'm Sue Guzman. Communities along the Gulf Coast bracing for Hurricane Isaias. National Hurricane Director Michael Brennan.
2: Also have the potential for strong hurricane force winds, damaging winds along portions of the Mississippi, Alabama, and Florida Gulf Coast. The danger for that high winds and some wind damage extends well inland into portions of Alabama and Georgia as well.
1: Isaias expected to make landfall between late tonight and early tomorrow morning. Anti-ICE protesters clashing with police in New York after a man was shot and wounded by ICE agents. Mayor Zoran Mamdani.
3: I have been on the phone with President Trump and Secretary Mullen negotiating the release of the man ICE agents shot. Those negotiations were unsuccessful.
1: Agents said they were trying to arrest a person from the Dominican Republic with a grand larceny conviction and other arrests. 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
0: 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Here's this hour's news update with Bruce Wayne.
4: The Level Up Lebanon program is returning on October 24th. Lebanon Mayor Jared Carr says this time the focus is on Ward 1 and Ward 4.
5: Mark October 24th on your calendar. Level Up Lebanon is back, this time for Ward 1 and Ward 4. From 8 a.m. to 4 p.m. at the Public Works Building on West Commercial Street, residents can drop off old furniture, appliances, yard waste, and unwanted items at no cost. That same day, our fire department will be out in Ward 1 and Ward 4 neighborhoods installing free smoke detectors, so get your appointment scheduled ahead of time at our city website.
4: Mayor Carr says National Drug Take Back Day will be taking place on the same date. That event will take place from 10 a.m. to 2 p.m. in the parking lot at City Hall.
5: That same Saturday, the Police Department and the Clee County Drug Council is hosting National Drug Take Back Day from 10 a.m. to 2 p.m. in the parking lot at 401 South Jefferson. Free, anonymous, no questions asked, no liquids or sharps, please. If you've got expired or unused prescriptions at home, this is the easiest and safest way to get rid of them.
4: Anyone needing assistance during the Level Up Lebanon event on Saturday, October 24th, can contact City Hall at 417-532-2156. The Camden County Sheriff's Department has released body camera footage associated with the response to a child's drowning at Lake of the Ozarks in 2025. Camden County Sheriff's Department Colonel Scott Hines explains why the department decided to make the footage public. This decision has been made in light of ongoing public interest and the spread of misinformation regarding deputies' actions during the incident. The Sheriff's Office maintains that deputies acted professionally, lawfully, and with urgency throughout the search and rescue operation. Body camera footage from responding deputies clearly reflects accurate timelines, lawful procedures, and the coordinated efforts taken to locate the missing child. Portions of the video have been redacted in accordance with Missouri law to protect the privacy of the family and to avoid disclosure of sensitive personal information. The Camden County Sheriff's Office recognizes the emotional nature of this tragic event and encourages viewers to be mindful that the footage depicts an emergency situation involving a child. The release is intended solely to provide clarity and factual documentation of the deputy's response. The body camera footage involves deputies' response to the search for 2-year-old Isabel O'Brien of Roach. The child's parents, Justin Haas and Kate Lee O'Brien, have sued the department and others alleging misconduct during the search for and ultimate recovery of O'Brien's body. That body camera footage can be viewed on the Camden County Sheriff's Department's social media channels and website. With your KJO 103.7 Live and Local News Break, I'm Bruce Wayne.
6: Here's your regional radio KJEL Skyscan forecast. Ample sunshine expected today, with daytime highs approaching 91. Clear skies again tonight, lows level off around 59. Cloudy skies expected tomorrow, daytime highs approaching 85. Clear skies and dry Sunday and Monday, upper 80s, Sunday, low 90s by Monday. I'm Staff Meteorologist Jennifer Wojcicki. Right now, 66.
7: Let's take a look at the cash cattle market report. Some light cash cattle trade developed in Nebraska at 345, which is steady to $3 lower than last week's weighted average. Otherwise, the other major feeding states have yet to trade cattle. More trade will develop sometime today, especially in the south where there's been no trade done yet this week. Beef cutouts are lower this morning with choice down 77 cents at $374.85 based on 95 loads and select down $2.48 at $351.73 based on 20 loads. Over on the mercantile, December live cattle down 0.22 at $223.55, February down 0.70 at $225.85, April down 107 at $227.27. November feeder cattle down 0.92 at $334.87, January down 197 at $328.42, and March down 267 at $324.22.
8: The afternoon cash hog market report is unavailable due to confidentiality. Over on the mercantile, December lean hogs is down 0.55 at $68.55, February is down 0.32 at $69.60, April is down 0.40 at $74.47.
7: Over on the mercantile, December lean hogs down 0.50 at $68.60, February down 0.05 at $69.87, and April down 0.20 at $74.67. Taking a look at the grain futures on the Chicago Board of Trade, December corn up a quarter at 5.5, March up 3/4 at 5.16, May up 3/4 at 5.23, November soybeans up 6 at 12.93 3/4, January up 5 3/4 at 13.10, March up 5 at 13.19. December Chicago wheat up 3/4 at 684, March up a half at 689 1/4, March up a half at 698 1/4, July down a half at 704 1/2. The Dow's up 51 points at 51,231. With this look at your markets, I'm Kaylin Lair on TFN, the Farm Net.
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You know, that's not a very good way to start your Friday morning with such a depressing song like that one. Ella Langley and Morgan Wallen, I Can't Love You Anymore. Right now, up to this one from Twin Finn. This is California Sober on KJO 103.7. Good morning to you.

0: little Justin Moore for you. Somebody else will on the way. We'll check in with Andrew McCray and find out where he is at this morning on American Countryside.
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1: One of the groups whose story is shared here at the Heritage Hall Museum is the Hutterites.
6: Their way of living different from the world was to live communally. And so they established a colony of 80 to 120 people who would live together.
1: As Tim Waldner explains, that community worked together and owned everything communally. Many Hutterites came to the area around Freeman, South Dakota.
6: There were 1,265 souls. Of those, about 800 chose not to live communally. And they are known in our community as the Prairie Light, people of the prairie.
1: But many Hutterites still live communally. Tim says they may appear similar in dress to the Amish, but there are some big differences.
6: One of the differences between the Amish and the Hutterites is that while the Amish tend to eschew technology, the Hutterites embrace it. Their colonies are multidisciplined agricultural centers with the latest equipment.
1: This museum is open year-round and shares the story of the Hutterites and others who put down roots here.
6: The museum reflects the interest and the values of the people who settled here because they did not want that stuff to disappear. They donated it to the museum, and now we're able to share it with our guests.
1: The Heritage Hall Museum tells the story of indigenous peoples and homesteaders who have called this area the state home, helping preserve their stories for generations to come. Traveling the countryside in Freeman, South Dakota, I'm Andrew McCray.

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Eric Church, Tim McGraw, Morgan Wallen, and Hardy and MacArthur here on 103.7 KGL, your home of today's new country in the Ozarks. Here's more like it for a Friday morning. Randy Houser is country back on KGL 103.7.

Just a few minutes away from live and local news break. I've got that coming up for you at 6:30. Right now, Tyler Nance and Jackson Dean. Nothing's what it seems.

0: those negotiations were unsuccessful.
1: Agents said they were trying to arrest a person from the Dominican Republic with a grand larceny conviction and other arrests. 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
2: 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Here's this hour's news update with Bruce Wayne.
3: A Springfield man was sentenced to federal prison on Thursday for illegally possessing a firearm. KJL News has more on the case. 44-year-old Douglas Dockery Jr. was sentenced by U.S. District Judge Beth Phillips to 1 year imprisonment to be followed by 3 years of post-conviction supervision for being a felon illegally in possession of a firearm. On January 3rd, Dockery was contacted by Ozark police officers during an investigation into a recent theft at a local Walmart. During that contact, Dockery admitted to law enforcement there was a .45 caliber firearm within his vehicle. After consenting to a search, law enforcement located the firearm matching that description that he had provided to officers. During the search, officers also found a .22 caliber semi-automatic firearm, hundreds of rounds of ammunition, and marijuana. The case was investigated by the Federal Bureau of Investigation, the Bureau of Alcohol, Tobacco, Firearms, and Explosives, and the Ozark Police Department. As we move deeper into fall, the need for blood and platelet donations remains constant in the area. The American Red Cross is urging eligible individuals to make and keep their donation appointments. KJL News has more information on two special promotions being offered from now through November 22nd at the American Red Cross. Those who come to give September 21st through October 18th will receive a $15 e-gift card to a merchant of their choice. All who come to give October 19th through November 22nd will get up to $20 in gift cards. That's a $10 Amazon gift card by email and 500 bonus points, which can be redeemed for a $10 e-gift card through blood donor rewards. For more information, you can visit redcrossblood.org. You can also view upcoming blood drives in your area and schedule a donation appointment. Springfield-based global relief organization Convoy of Hope is activating its disaster response network in anticipation of a hurricane threatening Alabama and Florida. Teams are pre-positioning trucks and essential supplies at a Georgia distribution center to ensure immediate aid delivery post-landfall. Convoy of Hope utilizes fleets of specialized vehicles for hurricane response, including mobile kitchens and shower trailers, ensuring self-sufficient operations that can serve local resources in affected areas. Three men were arrested on a federal indictment for allegedly conspiring to distribute methamphetamine in Dent County. A press release from the U.S. District Court in St. Louis says William Wind, Thomas Wind, and David Gray face charges of conspiracy to distribute and possess methamphetamine, with Thomas Wind additionally charged for being a felon in possession of a firearm. The conspiracy reportedly lasted from January 1, 2025 to February 2026. The indictment seeks forfeiture of 5 rifles and 3 pistols seized during the investigation involving the FBI, Homeland Security Task Force, the Rolla Area Drug Task Force, and Operation Relentless Pursuit of Missouri. With your KJL 103.7 live and local news break, I'm Bruce Wayne.
4: Here's your regional radio KJEL Skyscan forecast. Ample sunshine expected today, with daytime highs approaching 91. Clear skies again tonight, lows level off around 59. Cloudy skies expected tomorrow, daytime highs approaching 85. Clear skies and dry Sunday and Monday, upper 80s, Sunday, low 90s by Monday. I'm staff meteorologist Jennifer Wojcicki. Right now, 66.
5: Let's take a look at the cash cattle market report. Some light cash cattle trade developed in Nebraska at 345, which is steady to $3 lower than last week's weighted average. Otherwise, the other major feeding states have yet to trade cattle. More trade will develop sometime today, especially in the south where there's been no trade done yet this week. Beef cutouts are lower this morning, with choice down 77 cents at 374.85 based on 95 loads, and select down 248 at 351.73. based on 20 loads. Over on the mercantile, December live cattle down 0.22 at 223.55, February down 0.70 at 225.85, April down 107 at 227.27. November feeder cattle down 0.92 at 334.87.

0: 1997, January down 197 at 328.42, and March down 267 at 324.22.
1: The afternoon cash hog market report is unavailable due to confidentiality. Over on the mercantile, December lean hogs is down 0.55 at 68.55, February is down 0.32 at 69.60, April is down 0.40 at 74.47.
0: Over on the mercantile, December lean hogs down 0.50 at 68.60, February down 0.05 at 69.87, and April down 0.20 at 74.67. Taking a look at the grain futures on the Chicago Board of Trade, December corn up a quarter at 5.5, March up 3/4 at 5.16, May up 3/4 at 5.23. November soybeans up 6 at 12.93.5, January up 5.75 at 13.10, March up 5 at 13.19. December Chicago wheat up 3/4 at 684, March up 1/2 at 698, July down 1/2 at 704.5. The Dow is up 51 points at 51,231. With this week of your markets, I'm Kaylin Lair on TFN The Farm Net.
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Luke Bryan, George Burge, you got to ride, ride, ride. We'll be riding down to Ozark tonight for some high school football. The Jackets taking on the Tigers. Catch it tonight right here on 103.

0: Shane Prophet there with Long Live Country on the way. 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

somebody. As I was saying, one of the most popular duos in country music today. And speaking of duos, this group started out as a trio. They are down to a duo now. I'm talking about the band Perry. Here's their latest, Psycho.

0: It is time for your farm news update here on TFN, the Farm Net. Today we're talking about farm equipment competition, major investments in rural communities, and an upcoming opportunity for young and beginning farmers. The USDA and Federal Trade Commission are asking farmers to share their concerns about competition in the farm equipment industry. The agencies launched a joint inquiry this week looking at issues such as equipment pricing, dealership consolidation, and access to parts and repairs. Farmers, independent repair providers, and current or former employees of equipment manufacturers and dealerships are encouraged to submit comments. The agencies want to hear how these practices affect costs, availability, and competition. Comments are due December 7th and can be submitted through regulations.gov. Meanwhile, the USDA is reporting nearly $25 billion in loans and grants to support rural communities during fiscal year 2026. The funding supported projects involving housing, electricity, water systems, broadband access, and rural business. Housing programs received the largest share at $10.9 billion, followed by $9.7 billion for rural electric infrastructure. Another $1.8 billion went towards business programs, including value-added agriculture. The USDA says the investments are intended to strengthen rural economies and provide access to essential services. And for young and beginning farmers, FCS Financial will host its annual Connect Ag Seminar December 9th at Milestones Barn in Warrensburg. The event will cover farm technology, market conditions, and planning for the year ahead. Speakers will discuss using artificial intelligence, drones, mapping, and automation on the farm, along with grain and energy markets, inflation, and historical price cycles. The seminar runs from 9:30 a.m. to 2:30 p.m. Lunch and light refreshments will be provided. Space is limited and registration is required through myfcsfinancial.com or by calling 800-444-3276. With this farm news update here on TFN, the Farm Net, I'm Kaylin Lair.
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2: Fox News, I'm CJ Papa. Hurricane growing in size, making its final approach on the southeast and the northern Gulf Coast. Fox Weather's Michael Estime in Mobile.
3: It is a rush to completion in terms of preparations, not just here in downtown Mobile, but really along the northern coast of the Gulf. And that's because Isaias, as we speak right now, is only about 340 miles or so south of where we are, and it is charging toward the north.
2: Pensacola, Florida, Mayor D.C. 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
4: Draining down ponds that we have pumps on. That's cutting down limbs that look a little loose in parks.
2: This will be the first hurricane to strike the U.S. mainland since Milton 2 years ago tomorrow. Former U.N. Human Rights Chief Navi Pillay, a judge on the International Court of Justice, wins the prestigious Nobel Peace Prize in Oslo, Norway. 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
1: 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Here's this hour's news update with Jeff Boggs.
5: A man from out of state was arrested Wednesday night in Camden County. The Highway Patrol says 53-year-old James Shively of Olathe, Kansas, was charged with DWI, alcohol, and going 9 miles over the speed limit. He was released on a summons. Springfield-based global relief organization Convoy of Hope is activating its disaster response network in anticipation of a hurricane threatening Alabama and Florida. Teams are pre-positioning trucks and essential supplies at a Georgia distribution center to ensure immediate aid delivery post-landfall. Convoy of Hope utilizes fleets of specialized vehicles for hurricane response, including mobile kitchens and shower trailers, ensuring self-sufficient operations that conserve local resources in affected areas. The Level Up Lebanon program is returning on October 24th. Lebanon Mayor Jared Carr says this time the focus is on Ward 1 and Ward 4.
6: Mark October 24th on your calendar. Level Up Lebanon is back, this time for Ward 1 and Ward 4. From 8 a.m. to 4 p.m. at the Public Works Building on West Commercial Street, residents can drop off old furniture, appliances, yard waste, and unwanted items at no cost. That same day, our fire department will be out in Ward 1 and Ward 4 neighborhoods installing free smoke detectors, so get your appointment scheduled ahead of time at our city website.
5: Mayor Carr says National Drug Take Back Day will be taking place on the same date. That event will take place from 10 a.m. to 2 p.m. in the parking lot of City Hall.
6: That same Saturday, the Police Department and the Clee County Drug Council is hosting National Drug Take Back Day from 10 a.m. to 2 p.m. in the parking lot at 401 South Jefferson. Free, anonymous, no questions asked, no liquids or sharps, please. If you've got expired or unused prescriptions at home, this is the easiest and safest way to get rid of them.
5: Anyone needing assistance during the Level Up Lebanon event on Saturday, October 24th, can contact City Hall at 417-532-2156. 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
7: News from local and area funeral homes brought to you this hour by Memorial Chapels and Crematory of Waynesville, St. Robert, and Richland. 63-year-old Climax Springs resident Terry G. Fitzgerald died August 18th, survived by wife Julie Fitzgerald, daughters Marianne Ellen Fitzgerald and Catherine Cotter. Service for 63-year-old Climax Springs resident Terry G. Fitzgerald will be at 10 a.m. Saturday in Climax Springs Presbyterian Church under the direction of Hedges Scott Millard Funeral Home in Camdenton. 82-year-old Camdenton resident Jackie Wallander died September 25th, survived by wife Judy Wallander, children Angela Arnold, Gwenda Bryant, Janetta Bliss, Jay Hardesty, and Kelly Wallander, siblings Randall Wallander and Brenda Tribble. Service for 82-year-old Camdenton resident Jackie Wallander will be from 2 to 5 Sunday, October 18th at the Exchange Venue in Camdenton. Memorials can be made in his memory to St. Jude Children's Hospital through Hedges Scott Millard Funeral Home in Camdenton. 67-year-old Lynn Creek resident Viola Marie Spurl died September 18th, survived by children Nicole Morris, Sarah Klein, and Nathaniel Roberts. Siblings Roger and Alvin Spurl, Joanne Iceland, and Diana Ashmore, partner Rick Perkins. Service for 67-year-old Lynn Creek resident Viola Marie Spurl will be from 2 to 4 Saturday, October 17th at Sleep Inn and Suites Lake of the Ozarks in Camdenton. Service under the direction of Hedges Scott Millard Funeral Home in Camdenton. 60-year-old Kabul resident Randy Shelton died September 26th. Service for 60-year-old Kabul resident Randy Shelton will be at 11 a.m. Saturday in Craighurst Funeral Home in Mountain Grove. Burial will be in Hillcrest Cemetery in Mountain Grove. Visitation will begin at 10. Memorials can be made in his memory to the American Cancer Society through the funeral home. 90-year-old Conway resident Gwendolyn Long died October 4th. Service for 90-year-old Conway resident Gwendolyn Long will be from 11 to 1 Saturday in Holman Howe Funeral Home in Lebanon. Memorials can be made to Newborns in Need or Conway United Methodist Church through the funeral home. 74-year-old Richland resident Dixie Susan Quaid died October 2nd, survived by husband Larry Quaid, children Marcy West, Jamie Harrington, and Larry Quaid, brother Lawrence Volk. Graveside service for 74-year-old Richland resident Dixie Susan Quaid will be at 11 a.m. Tuesday in Missouri Veterans Cemetery in Waynesville. Visitation will begin at 10 in Memorial Chapel of Richland. Memorials can be made in her memory through the funeral home. 81-year-old Camdenton resident Leora Darlene Yoakum died October 5th. Service for 81-year-old Camdenton resident Leora Darlene Yoakum will be announced by Allie Holman Howe Funeral Home in Camdenton. 67-year-old Lebanon resident Deborah Irene Debbie McGuire died October 5th, survived by children Gary McGuire and Jennifer Zebel, siblings Jimmy, John, and Jay Gohagan, and Tammy Williams. Service for 67-year-old Lebanon resident Deborah Irene Debbie McGuire will be at noon Saturday in Shadle's Colonial Chapel in Lebanon. Burial will be at a later date. Visitation will begin at 11. Memorials can be made in her memory to Claws and Paws Animal Adoption Center through the funeral home. 78-year-old Camdenton resident

0: Shannon Jungles died September 3rd, survived by daughter Mary Ann Norris and son Jay Jungles. Service for 78-year-old Camdenton resident Janet Jungles will be at 10 a.m. Saturday in St. Anthony Catholic Church in Camdenton. Burial will be in St. Mary's Cemetery in Moberly. Service under the direction of Allie Holmanhow Funeral Home in Camdenton. 56-year-old Houstonia resident James Turley died October 2nd. Service for 56-year-old Houstonia resident James Turley will be at 10 a.m. Saturday, October 17th in Craighurst Funeral Home in Mansfield. Memorials can be made in his memory to the family for final expenses through the funeral home. 72-year-old Waynesville resident Duke Charles Goss died September 30th, survived by wife Vanessa Goss, brother Ned Goss, and sister Jeanette Howlett. Service for 72-year-old Waynesville resident Duke Charles Goss will be at 11 a.m. Friday in Memorial Chapels and Crematory of Waynesville, St. Robert. Burial will be in Sunset Memorial Estate Cemetery in Waynesville. Visitation will begin at 10. Memorials can be made in his memory through the funeral home. 72-year-old Lebanon resident Helen Marie Cook died October 6th. Service for 72-year-old Lebanon resident Helen Marie Cook will be at 2 p.m. Saturday at Holmanhow Funeral Home in Lebanon. Burial will be in Mount Rose Memorial Park in Lebanon. Visitation will be from 5 to 6:30 p.m. Friday. Memorials can be made in her memory to Integrity Hospice through the funeral home. 77-year-old Gravois Mills resident Tim Hervey died September 30th. Service for 77-year-old Gravois Mills resident Tim Hervey will be announced by Allie Holmanhow Funeral Home in Camdenton. 70-year-old Jerome resident Herbert Herb Lloyd Turner died October 5th, survived by wife Charlene Turner, daughters Augusta Morales and Rochelle Pointer. Service for 70-year-old Jerome resident Herbert Herb Lloyd Turner will be at 11 a.m. Friday in Null and Sons Funeral Home in Rolla. Visitation will begin at 10. Burial with full military honors will be in Missouri Veterans Cemetery in Waynesville. Memorials can be made in his memory to New Home Baptist Church through the funeral home. News from local and area funeral homes brought to you by Memorial Chapels and Crematory of Waynesville, St. Robert, and Richland on 103.7 KJEL.
1: Here's your regional radio KJEL SkyScan forecast. Ample sunshine expected today with daytime highs approaching 91. Clear skies again tonight, lows level off around 59. Cloudy skies expected tomorrow, daytime highs approaching 85. Clear skies and dry Sunday and Monday, upper 80s, Sunday, low 90s by Monday. I'm staff meteorologist Jennifer Wojcicki. Currently 65.
2: December corn down a quarter at 5, March unchanged at 5.15 and a quarter, May unchanged at 5.22 and a quarter. November soybeans up 6 and a quarter at 12.93 and 3 quarters, January up 6 and a quarter at 13.10 and a half, March up 5 and a quarter at 13.19 and a quarter. December Chicago wheat up a quarter at 6.83 and a half, March down a quarter at 6.97 and a half, July down 3 quarters at 7.04 and a quarter. December live cattle down 0.22 at 223.55, February down 0.70 at 225.85, November feeder cattle down 0.92 at 334.87, January down 197 at 328.42, March down 267 at 324.22. December lean hogs down 0.50 at 68.60. And the Dow is up 51 points at 51,231. With this look at your markets, I'm Kaylin Lair on TFN, the Farm Net.
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Music on the way for you here in the 7 o'clock hour from Russell Dickerson. That was Zach Top with South of Sanity. I'm Bruce Wayne. I'll be with you Trading Post today. Here's Jackson Dean and his latest Make a Liar.

0: Florida Georgia Line there. Get your shine on from all I hear. Anyway, we're going to hear some new music from Florida Georgia Line coming up in 2027. I guess we have to wait and see, though.
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Russell Dickerson there. That is worth your while. We'll get you into Professor Wayne's history classroom coming up at the 8 o'clock hour. Right now, I've got this one for you from Dylan Scott. I agree with him on this. I hate whiskey. Just not my thing. I can shoot the key.

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1: It is a rush to completion in terms of preparations, not just here in downtown Mobile, but really along the northern coast of the Gulf. And that's because Isaias, as we speak right now, is only about 340 miles or so south of where we are, and it is charging toward the north.
0: Pensacola, Florida Mayor D.C. 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
2: Draining down ponds that we have pumps on. That's cutting down limbs that look a little loose in parks.
0: This will be the first hurricane to strike the U.S. mainland since Milton 2 years ago tomorrow. Former U.N. Human Rights Chief Navi Pillay, a judge on the International Court of Justice, wins the prestigious Nobel Peace Prize in Oslo, Norway. 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
4: The Level Up Lebanon program is returning on October 24th. Lebanon Mayor Jared Carr says this time the focus is on Ward 1 and Ward 4.
5: Mark October 24th on your calendar. Level Up Lebanon is back, this time for Ward 1 and Ward 4. From 8 a.m. to 4 p.m. at the Public Works Building on West Commercial Street, residents can drop off old furniture, appliances, yard waste, and unwanted items at no cost. That same day, our fire department will be out in Ward 1 and Ward 4 neighborhoods installing free smoke detectors, so get your appointment scheduled ahead of time at our city website.
4: Mayor Carr says National Drug Take Back Day will be taking place on the same date. That event will take place from 10 a.m. to 2 p.m. in the parking lot at City Hall.
5: That same Saturday, the Police Department and the Cleve County Drug Council is hosting National Drug Take Back Day from 10 a.m. to 2 p.m. in the parking lot at 401 South Jefferson. Free, anonymous, no questions asked, no liquids or sharps, please. If you've got expired or unused prescriptions at home, this is the easiest and safest way to get rid of them.
4: Anyone needing assistance during the Level Up Lebanon event on Saturday, October 24th, can contact City Hall at 417-532-2156. The Camden County Sheriff's Department has released body camera footage associated with the response to a child's drowning at Lake of the Ozarks in 2025. Camden County Sheriff's Department Colonel Scott Hines explains why the department decided to make the footage public. This decision has been made in light of ongoing public interest and the spread of misinformation regarding deputies' actions during the incident. The Sheriff's Office maintains that deputies acted professionally, lawfully, and with urgency throughout the search and rescue operation. Body camera footage from responding deputies clearly reflects accurate timelines, lawful procedures, and the coordinated efforts taken to locate the missing child. Portions of the video have been redacted in accordance with Missouri law to protect the privacy of the family and to avoid disclosure of sensitive personal information. The Camden County Sheriff's Office recognizes the emotional nature of this tragic event and encourages viewers to be mindful that the footage depicts an emergency situation involving a child. The release is intended solely to provide clarity and factual documentation of the deputy's response. The body camera footage involves deputy's response to the search for 2-year-old Isabel O'Brien of Roach. The child's parents, Justin Haas and Kate Lee O'Brien, have sued the department and others alleging misconduct during the search for and ultimate recovery of O'Brien's body. That body camera footage can be viewed on the Camden County Sheriff's Department's social media channels and website. With your KJL 103.7 live and local news break, I'm Bruce Wayne.
6: Here's your regional radio KJEL Skyscan forecast. Ample sunshine expected today with daytime highs approaching 91. Clear skies again tonight, lows level off around 59. Cloudy skies expected tomorrow, daytime highs approaching 85. Clear skies and dry Sunday and Monday, upper 80s, Sunday, low 90s by Monday. I'm staff meteorologist Jennifer Wojcicki. Currently 65.
7: December corn down a quarter at 5, March unchanged at 5:15 and a quarter, May unchanged at 5:22 and a quarter. November soybeans up 6 1/4 at 12.93 3/4. January up 6 1/4 at 13.10 1/2. March up 5 1/4 at 13.19 1/4. December Chicago wheat up 1/4 at 6.83 1/2. March down 1/4 at 6.97 1/2. July down 3/4 at 7.04 1/4. December live cattle down 0.22 at 223.55. February down 0.70 at 225.85. November feeder cattle down 0.92 at 330.

0: 487, January down 197 at 328.42, March down 267 at 324.22. December lean hogs down 0.50 at 68.60, and the Dow's up 51 points at 51,231. With this look at your markets, I'm Kaylin Lair on TFN The Farm Net.
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Taylor Swift, I knew it, I knew you, getting us going on the backside of the 7 o'clock hour here. This one that I'm liking a lot, it's from Chase Beckham.

Megan Maroney there with Medicine. You know, my wife and I were just talking about this song the other day, how much she likes this song. I guess she had never heard it up until the other day. It is Maddie and Tay. You better shut up and fish.

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Cody Johnson there and the fall. Well, speaking of a fall, I wonder how much money across the country the Dallas Cowboys cost people last night. They sure took a dive against the 0-4 Tampa Bay Buccaneers. They lose that game last night, 24-16. Cowboys came in as a huge favorite. In fact, it was the biggest upset in the NFL since 2019. So you got to go back 8 years to find a bigger upset than the Buccaneers beating the Cowboys last night. Not to mention on their home field, nonetheless. So things not looking good for the Cowboys right now. Music for you right now. More

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1: News. I'm Gianna Gelosi. 30 million people across the Gulf Coast are bracing for Hurricane Isaias, expected to make landfall tonight after strengthening into a dangerous Category 2 storm. Fox's Jonathan Seri is in Panama City Beach, Florida, where a state of emergency is in effect.
2: Thousands of residents have been ordered to evacuate flood-prone portions of the Florida Panhandle and Alabama coast, but the hurricane is also expected to have a significant impact well inland in Georgia and Alabama.
1: Anti-ICE protests outside of a hospital in New York City hours after ICE agents shot an alleged illegal migrant.
3: DHS saying it occurred during a targeted operation when ICE agents surrounded the 28-year-old migrant's car and opened fire, injuring the man. A 5-year-old child inside the vehicle was not hurt.
1: That is Fox's Chanley Painter. 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
0: 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Here's this hour's news update with Bruce Wayne.
4: A Springfield man was sentenced to federal prison on Thursday for illegally possessing a firearm. KJEL News has more on the case. 44-year-old Douglas Dockery Jr. was sentenced by U.S. District Judge Beth Phillips to 1 year imprisonment to be followed by 3 years of post-conviction supervision for being a felon illegally in possession of a firearm. On January 3rd, Dockery was contacted by Ozark police officers during an investigation into a recent theft at a local Walmart. During that contact, Dockery admitted to law enforcement there was a .45 caliber firearm within his vehicle. After consenting to a search, law enforcement located the firearm matching that description that he had provided to officers. During the search, officers also found a .22 caliber semi-automatic firearm, hundreds of rounds of ammunition, and marijuana. The case was investigated by the Federal Bureau of Investigation, the Bureau of Alcohol, Tobacco, Firearms, and Explosives, and the Ozark Police Department. As we move deeper into fall, the need for blood and platelet donations remains constant in the area. The American Red Cross is urging eligible individuals to make and keep their donation appointments. KJEL News has more information on two special promotions being offered from now through November 22nd at the American Red Cross. Those who come to give September 21st through October 18th will receive a $15 e-gift card to a merchant of their choice. All who come to give October 19th through November 22nd will get up to $20 in gift cards. That's a $10 Amazon gift card by email and 500 bonus points, which can be redeemed for a $10 e-gift card through blood donor rewards. For more information, you can visit redcrossblood.org. You can also view upcoming blood drives in your area and schedule a donation appointment. Springfield-based global relief organization Convoy of Hope is activating its disaster response network in anticipation of a hurricane threatening Alabama and Florida. Teams are pre-positioning trucks and essential supplies at a Georgia distribution center to ensure immediate aid delivery post-landfall. Convoy of Hope utilizes fleets of specialized vehicles for hurricane response, including mobile kitchens and shower trailers, ensuring self-sufficient operations that conserve local resources in affected areas. Three men were arrested on a federal indictment for allegedly conspiring to distribute methamphetamine in Dent County. A press release from the U.S. District Court in St. Louis says William Wind, Thomas Wind, and David Gray face charges of conspiracy to distribute and possess methamphetamine, with Thomas Wind additionally charged for being a felon in possession of a firearm. The conspiracy reportedly lasted from January 1st, 2025 to February 2026. The indictment seeks forfeiture of 5 rifles and 3 pistols seized during the investigation involving the FBI, Homeland Security Task Force, the Rolla Area Drug Task Force, and Operation Relentless Pursuit of Missouri. With your KJEL 103.7 live and local news break, I'm Bruce Wayne.
5: Here's your regional radio KJEL Skyscan forecast. Ample sunshine expected today with daytime highs approaching 91. Clear skies again tonight, lows level off around 59. Cloudy skies expected tomorrow, daytime highs approaching 85. Clear skies and dry Sunday and Monday, upper 80s, Sunday, low 90s by Monday. I'm Staff Meteorologist Jennifer Wojcicki. Currently, it's 66 degrees.
6: December corn unchanged at 5 1/4, March unchanged at 5.15 1/4, May up 1/4 at 5.22 1/2. November soybeans up 6 1/4 at 12.93 3/4, January up 5 1/2 at 13.09 3/4, March up 5 at 13.19. December Chicago wheat down 1 at 6.82 1/4, March down 1 1/2 at 6.96 1/4, July down 1 1/2 at 7.03 1/2. December live cattle down 0.22 at 223.55, February down 0.70 at 225.85, November feeder cattle down 0.92 at 334.87, January down 197 at 328.42, March down 267 at 324.22. December lean hogs down 0.50 at 68.60, February down 0.05 at 69.87. The Dow's up 51 points at 51,231. With this look at your markets, I'm Kaylin Lair on TFN The Farm Net.
4: Football coming up for you tonight here on KJL. Jack is traveling to Ozark to take on the Tigers. We'll have it for you right here and at midvid.com at 6:45 for the pregame, a 7 o'clock kickoff. 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

That is Jelly Roll, hands up here on your Friday morning on KJO 103.7, your home of today's new country in the Ozarks. Going to be a warm one out there today, looking for a high around 90. In fact, we're going to be near 90 or better for the next several days here before we finally get some cooler weather on the way. Maybe in about a week. Definitely, weather is not real good here, but it's better than what they're having on the Gulf Coast right now with that hurricane down there. Unfortunately, we won't see any of the rainfall associated with that storm.

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1: Fox News, I'm Gianna Gelosi. 30 million people across the Gulf Coast are bracing for Hurricane Isaias, expected to make landfall tonight after strengthening into a dangerous Category 2 storm. Fox's Jonathan Seri is in Panama City Beach, Florida, where a state of emergency is in effect.
2: Thousands of residents have been ordered to evacuate flood-prone portions of the Florida Panhandle and Alabama coast, but the hurricane is also expected to have a significant impact well inland in Georgia and Alabama.
1: Anti-ICE protests outside of a hospital in New York City hours after ICE agents shot an alleged illegal migrant.
3: DHS saying it occurred during a targeted operation when ICE agents surrounded the 28-year-old migrant's car and opened fire, injuring the man. A 5-year-old child inside the vehicle was not hurt.
1: That is Fox's Chanley Painter. 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
0: Source for news and information, MyOzarksOnline.com and 103.7 FM, KJEL, Lebanon. Here's this hour's news update with Jeff Boggs.
4: A man from out of state was arrested Wednesday night in Camden County. The Highway Patrol says 53-year-old James Shively of Olathe, Kansas, was charged with DWI, alcohol, and going 9 miles over the speed limit. He was released on a summons. Springfield-based global relief organization Convoy of Hope is activating its disaster response network in anticipation of a hurricane threatening Alabama and Florida. Teams are pre-positioning trucks and essential supplies at a Georgia distribution center to ensure immediate aid delivery post-landfall. Convoy of Hope utilizes fleets of specialized vehicles for hurricanes.

0: West Commercial Street. Residents can drop off old furniture, appliances, yard waste, and unwanted items at no cost. That same day, our fire department will be out in Ward 1 and Ward 4 neighborhoods installing free smoke detectors, so get your appointment scheduled ahead of time at our city website.
1: Mayor Carr says National Drug Takeback Day will be taking place on the same date. That event will take place from 10 a.m. to 2 p.m. in the parking lot of City Hall.
0: That same Saturday, the Police Department and the Clee County Drug Council is hosting National Drug Takeback Day from 10 a.m. to 2 p.m. in the parking lot at 401 South Jefferson. Free, anonymous, no questions asked, no liquids or sharps, please. If you've got expired or unused prescriptions at home, this is the easiest and safest way to get rid of them.
1: Anyone needing assistance during the Level Up Lebanon event on Saturday, October 24th, can contact City Hall at 417-532-2156. 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
2: Here's your regional radio KJEL Skyscan forecast. Ample sunshine expected today, with daytime highs approaching 91. Clear skies again tonight, lows level off around 59. Cloudy skies expected tomorrow, daytime highs approaching 85. Clear skies and dry Sunday and Monday, upper 80s, Sunday, low 90s by Monday. I'm staff meteorologist Jennifer Wojcicki. Currently, it's 66 degrees.
3: December corn unchanged at 5 and a quarter, March unchanged at 515 and a quarter, May up a quarter at 522 and a half. November soybeans up 6 1/4 at 1293 and 3/4. January up 5 1/2 at 1309 and 3/4. March up 5 at 1319. December Chicago wheat down 1 at 682 1/4. March down 1 1/2 at 696 1/4. July down 1 1/2 at 703 1/2. December live cattle down 0.22 at 223.55. February down 0.70 at 225.85. November feeder cattle down 0.92 at 334.87. January down 197 at 328.42. March down 267 at 324.22. December lean hogs down 0.50 at 68.60. February down 0.05 at 69.87. The Dow's up 51 points at 51,231. With this look at your markets, I'm Kaylin Lair on TFN The Farm Net.
4: Coming up between now and the top of the hour, we'll hit the history classroom. Right now, though, you better get to drinking on KJL.

Shane Brown there. I can feel it here on your Friday morning on KJO. Well, time to head into the history classroom. Let's find out a history lesson here for today. It was on this date, October 9th, 1936, and we're going back 90 years ago today. Harnessing the power of the mighty Colorado River, Hoover Dam began sending electricity over transmission lines spanning 266 miles of mountains and deserts to run lights, radios, and stoves to the city of Los Angeles. Initially named Boulder Dam, work on the dam was began under President Herbert Hoover's administration, but completed as a public works project during the Roosevelt administration, who later renamed it for Hoover. When it was finished in 1935, the towering concrete and steel plug was the tallest dam in the world and a powerful symbol of the new federal dedication to large-scale reclamation projects designed to water the arid West. Began transmitting electricity this date, October 9th, 1936, 90 years ago. That's your history lesson for today. Music on the way for you right now from Ella Langley. She's Loving Life Again.

0: Join KFBD on Sunday, October 18th as your Kansas City Chiefs take on the Los Angeles Chargers at Arrowhead Stadium. 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
1: News. I'm CJ Papa. A first of its kind move by the Pentagon.
2: The Pentagon confirming plans to live stream the firing squad execution of convicted Fort Hood shooter Nidal Hassan. This would make the Fort Hood shooter the first person executed by military firing squad since 1945. It's an unprecedented decision, as executions have never been televised in the United States.
1: Fox's Alicia Acuna. No change in Hurricane Isaias. The update from the National Hurricane Center. Fox Weather's Michael Estiman, Mobile, Alabama.
3: 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Amtrak has suspended service between New Orleans, Louisiana, and Mobile. So if you were thinking about taking that commute through Saturday afternoon, that's been suspended.
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0: 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Here's this hour's news update with Jeff Boggs.
4: A motorcyclist is dead after a crash on Missouri Highway AA in Camden County Thursday afternoon. The highway patrol says a motorcycle ridden by a 56-year-old man from Roach failed to negotiate a curve, ran off the right side of the road, and overturned. The motorcyclist was thrown from the bike. He was pronounced dead at the scene. A Laclede County man facing three counts of second-degree statutory rape, one count of second-degree statutory sodomy, and one count of statutory sodomy or attempted statutory sodomy, deviant sexual intercourse with a person less than 12 years old, was in the Laclede County Court on Wednesday for his preliminary hearing. The attorney for Daniel Joseph Spradling, Springfield attorney Adam Woody, made an appearance on Spradling's behalf and requested a continuance. The state did not have any objection to the continuance. Laclede County Judge Larry Winfrey set the preliminary hearing for Daniel Joseph Spradling for November 18th at 10 a.m. The Camden County Sheriff's Department has released body camera footage associated with the response to a child's drowning at the Lake of the Ozarks in 2025. Camden County Sheriff's Department Colonel Scott Hines explains why the department decided to make the footage public.
5: This decision has been made in light of ongoing public interest and a spread of misinformation regarding deputies' actions during the incident. The Sheriff's Office maintains that deputies acted professionally, lawfully, and with urgency throughout the search and rescue operation. Body camera footage from responding deputies clearly reflects accurate timelines, lawful procedures, and the coordinated efforts taken to locate the missing child. Portions of the video have been redacted in accordance with Missouri law to protect the privacy of the family and to avoid disclosure of sensitive personal information. The Camden County Sheriff's Office recognizes the emotional nature of this tragic event and encourages viewers to be mindful that the footage depicts an emergency situation involving a child. The release is intended solely to provide clarity and factual documentation of the deputy's response.
4: The body camera footage involves deputies' response to the search for 2-year-old Isabel O'Brien of Roach. The child's parents, Justin Haas and Kate Lee O'Brien, have sued the department and others alleging misconduct during the search for an ultimate recovery of O'Brien's body. That body camera footage can be viewed on the Camden County Sheriff's Department social media channels and website. With your KJEL 103.7 local news break, I'm Jeff Boggs.
6: Here's your regional radio KJEL Skyscan forecast. Clear skies today with daytime highs approaching 91. Clear skies tonight, lows around 59. Daytime highs approaching 85. Tomorrow, cloudy skies expected. Sunny skies and dry Sunday and Monday, upper 80s. Sunday, low 90s by Monday. I'm staff meteorologist Jennifer Wojcicki. Right now, 65.
7: December corn up a half at 5 3/4. March up a half at 5.15 3/4. May up a half at 5.22 3/4. November soybeans up 8 3/4 at 12.96 1/4. January up 8.5 at 13.12 3/4. March up 7 3/4 at 13.21 3/4. December Chicago wheat up 2 at 6.85 1/4. March up 1.5 at 6.99 1/4. July unchanged at 7.05. December live cattle up 105 at 224.60. February up 0.85 at 226.70. November feeder cattle up 127 at 336.15. January up 167 at 330.10. March up 212 at 326.35. December lean hogs down 0.42 at 68.17. February down 0.32 at 69.55. The Dow is up 150 points at 51,386. With this look at your markets, I'm Kaylin Lair on TFN, the Farm Net.
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0: Well, you know, I think I might have figured out why they call it fall, and it has nothing to do with the leaves, because if you're on a diet, you need to watch out. Fall is the most likely time to fall off of a diet. Researchers from Georgia State University, they found you're most likely to pack on the pounds during the fall. People eat 11% more food in fall than in winter, 14% more than in the spring, and 12% more than in the summer. That's why they call it fall, I guess. You're most likely to fall off of your diet, according to that research from Georgia State University. I'm Bruce Wayne. I'll be with you through the Trading Post today. We've still got music coming up for you here in a bit from Tyler Nance. This is Hudson Westbrook. It's Painted You Pretty on KJO.

Hudson Westbrook. That's Penny to You Pretty here on KJO 103.7, about 20 minutes after 9. We're at 72 degrees, though. We're going to top out today around 90. I definitely wish all of this heat would go away. It's supposed to be fall. I'm tired of temperatures of 90 degrees, man.

Hard to believe, but it's week 7 football action tonight. The Jackets down in Ozark taking on the Tigers. You can catch it right here and at midvid.com.

0: December corn up a half at 5 3/4. March up a half at 5.15 3/4. May up a half at 5.22 3/4. November soybeans up 8 3/4 at 12.96 1/4. January up 8.5 at 13.12 3/4. March up 7 3/4 at 13.21 3/4. December Chicago wheat up 2 at 6.85 1/4. March up 1.5 at 6.99 1/4. July unchanged at 7.05. December live cattle up 105 at 224.60. February up 0.85 at 226.70. November feeder cattle up 127 at 336.15. January up 167 at 330.10. March up 212 at 326.35. December lean hogs down 0.42 at 68.17. February down 0.32 at 69.55. The Dow is up 150 points at 51,386. With this look at your markets, I'm Kaylin Lair on TFN, the Farm Net.
1: Here's your regional radio KJEL SkyScan forecast. Clear skies today with daytime highs approaching 91. Clear skies tonight, lows around 59. Daytime highs approaching 85. Tomorrow, cloudy skies expected. Sunny skies and dry Sunday and Monday, upper 80s, Sunday, low 90s by Monday. I'm staff meteorologist Jennifer Vujicic. Right now, 65.
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All I need is you on 103.7 KJO, your home of today's new country in the Ozarks. Trading Post on the way for you in the next hour. Latest for you right now from John Party. He's having trouble getting them boots off.

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4: Well, I ran across this recent survey about the most stressful things about driving, and I find one thing on this list conspicuously absent. Well, according to that recent survey from AAA, the things that stress people out the most about driving... Number five, hitting a pothole. Yeah, well, nobody likes to hit a pothole. That can be a little bit stressful, especially if it's a big pothole. Number four, and I would probably admit to doing this on occasion, tailgating. Yeah, that is the stressful thing about driving, tailgaters. And like I said, I would have to admit to that at times. Number three on the list was driving in the rain. Now, that can be stressful depending on the heaviness of the rain. Wouldn't know much about that lately, though, because we haven't had any rain in, like, about, 3 months or so. Number two on that list was driving in an unknown area. That can be pretty stressful as well, but with the advent of GPS, not as stressful as it used to be. The number one thing on that list was driving in the snow. I would have to agree with that. That is definitely a very stressful situation. The one thing that I find conspicuously absent on that list, though, how about taking a cross-country road trip with a bunch of kids? That's not even in the top five. How is that not in the top five? That's probably one of the most stressful situations there is about driving.
5: Ain't it

0: 7. We have got the Trading Post on the way for you in the 10 o'clock hour today. We'll give you a chance to call in and buy, sell, trade, or find. That gets underway after the news at the top of the hour. Brad Paisley and Jason Aldean take us there.
1: In the factories and the fields, assembly lines, the coal mines, and the steel mills. That's what

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1: News. I'm Gianna Gelosi. Isaias has strengthened into a powerful Category 3 hurricane as it barrels towards the Gulf Coast. Landfall expected tonight around the Florida Panhandle. Florida Governor Ron DeSantis.
2: The preparations have been extensive, and we are taking this storm very, very seriously.
1: Now, heavy rain and flooding also possible into the weekend as far north as Tennessee and North Carolina. Backlash over the Pentagon's plan to live stream the firing squad execution of Nadal Hassan at Fort Hood, the same place the former Army psychologist murdered 13 people and wounded more than 30 others in a 2009 shooting.
3: This would make the Fort Hood shooter the first person executed by military firing squad since 1945. It's an unprecedented decision, as executions have never been televised in the United States.
1: It's Fox's Alicia Cunha. 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
0: 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Here's this hour's news update with Bruce Wayne.
4: The Level Up Lebanon program is returning on October 24th. Lebanon Mayor Jared Carr says this time the focus is on Ward 1 and Ward 4.
5: Mark October 24th on your calendar. Level Up Lebanon is back, this time for Ward 1 and Ward 4. From 8 a.m. to 4 p.m. at the Public Works Building on West Commercial Street, residents can drop off old furniture, appliances, yard waste, and unwanted items at no cost. That same day, our fire department will be out in Ward 1 and Ward 4 neighborhoods installing free smoke detectors, so get your appointment scheduled ahead of time at our city website.
4: Mayor Carr says National Drug Takeback Day will be taking place on the same date. That event will take place from 10 a.m. to 2 p.m. in the parking lot at City Hall.
5: That same Saturday, the Police Department and the Clead County Drug Council is hosting National Drug Takeback Day from 10 a.m. to 2 p.m. in the parking lot at 401 South Jefferson. Free, anonymous, no questions asked, no liquids or sharps, please. If you've got expired or unused prescriptions at home, this is the easiest and safest way to get rid of them.
4: Anyone needing assistance during the Level Up Lebanon event on Saturday, October 24th, can contact City Hall at 417-532-2156. The Camden County Sheriff's Department has released body camera footage associated with the response to a child's drowning at Lake of the Ozarks in 2025. Camden County Sheriff's Department Colonel Scott Hines explains why the department decided to make the footage public. This decision has been made in light of ongoing public interest and the spread of misinformation regarding deputies' actions during the incident. The Sheriff's Office maintains that deputies acted professionally, lawfully, and with urgency throughout the search and rescue operation. Body camera footage from responding deputies clearly reflects accurate timelines, lawful procedures, and the coordinated efforts taken to locate the missing child. Portions of the video have been redacted in accordance with Missouri law to protect the privacy of the family and to avoid disclosure of sensitive personal information. The Camden County Sheriff's Office recognizes the emotional nature of this tragic event and encourages viewers to be mindful that the footage depicts an emergency situation involving a child. The release is intended solely to provide clarity and factual documentation of the deputy's response. The body camera footage involves deputies' response to the search for 2-year-old Isabel O'Brien of Roach. The child's parents, Justin Haas and Kate Lee O'Brien, have sued the department and others alleging misconduct during the search for and ultimate recovery of O'Brien's body. That body camera footage can be viewed on the Camden County Sheriff's Department's social media channels and website. With your KJL 103.7 Live and Local News Break, I'm Bruce Wayne.
6: Here's your regional radio KJEL Skyscan forecast. Ample sunshine expected today, with daytime highs approaching 91. Clear skies tonight, lows dip down to about 61. Cloudy skies with a few peaks of sun tomorrow, high temperatures reach up to 86. Clear skies and dry Sunday and Monday, upper 80s, Sunday, low 90s by Monday. I'm Staff Meteorologist Jennifer Wojcicki, currently 73.
7: December corn up 3/4 at 501, March up 3/4 at 516, May up 1/4 at 522.5. November soybeans up 10 at 1297.5, January up 9 3/4 at 13.14. March up 8 3/4 at 13.22 3/4. December Chicago wheat up 3 1/4 at 6.86 1/2. March up 2 3/4 at 7 1/2. July up 1 1/4 at 7.06 1/4. December live cattle up 1.10 at 224.65. February up 0.90 at 226.75. November feeder cattle up 192 at 336.80. January up 277 at 331.20. March up 302 at 327.25. December lean hogs down 0.80 at 67.80. The Dow is up 241 points at 51,473. With this look at your markets, I'm Kaylin Lair on TFN, the Farm Net.
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8: Yeah, I had a garage sale going on starting today at noon, and it's at 312 Tulane Street in Lebanon. We have two households merging, so lots of stuff.
4: And that is caller number one. 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It gets underway at noon, so a couple hours till that's getting underway. 312 Tulane, a garage sale today. It gets underway at noon. That is caller number one. Caller number two, you are on the Trading Post.
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4: And you are welcome, and that is caller number two. 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
0: 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You could be caller number six by calling 588-2233, 588-2234, or 1-800-457-2233. Give us a call. We'd be happy to get you on the air here and let you tell people about the items that you have available or what you are looking for. The Trading Post is brought to you by Missouri Farm Bureau Insurance Agent Jim Anthony in Laclede and Dallas Counties. We're going to take a little break here while I track down my glasses.
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0: 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There we go. Now I've got my glasses and I can see the keyboard here. 417-588-2233, 417-588-2234, and 1-800-457-2233 if you'd like to get on the Trading Post today. Those are the numbers that you can call. We'd be happy to hear from you. Had somebody call in a little bit before the Trading Post, and they were headed out somewhere and couldn't call in, but they gave me the information here. Caller 6, it is going to be a garage sale today. That is at 756 Barlow Street here in Lebanon, and that is only going on until noon. So you got about another hour and 45 minutes to get over there and check it out. 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That garage sale going on today until noon. So you got just about an hour and 45 minutes left to get over there and check out what they have available. 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
0: 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We'll make this caller number 8, and caller number 8, you are on the Trading Post. Caller 8, you're on.
6: Yes, sir. 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
0: And you are welcome. 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Looks like we are up to caller number 9 here, and you could be caller 9 by calling 588-2233, 588-2234, or 1-800-457-2233. 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We'll be happy to get you on the air here. Caller number 9, you are on the Trading Post. 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
0: 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You can be caller 10 if you give us a call now. We can get you on here right away. And I got a note here passed to me that we wanted to wish somebody a happy birthday. And it is going to be tomorrow, and that birthday belongs to Lisa Fox of Lebanon. Lisa is celebrating a birthday tomorrow. We wanted to make sure to wish Lisa Fox of Lebanon a very happy birthday. Lisa is celebrating her birthday tomorrow. 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We'll check in with him coming up in a bit here on the Trading Post program.
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0: And we've got high school football headed your way tonight. The Lebanon Yellow Jackets in action in Week 7. They're going to be traveling down to Christian County tonight to take on the Ozark Tigers. You can catch the pregame at 6:45. 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We're looking for more calls here on the Trading Post. 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Do want to make a little announcement about the Trading Post here for you. Unfortunately, today is going to be the last day that you're going to have to get an item on the Trading Post. Today will be the last Trading Post. We won't be doing the program anymore after today. So today is your last chance to get those items on. 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Yep, the Trading Post, that program is going to be ending after the program today, so we are in the last show here for the Trading Post. Give me a call. We'd love to hear from you. Had several calls already. The majority... Quite a few garage sales on there. We've got one at 312 Tulane. That is going to get underway today at noon. There's one in Decaturville at 20 Whitetail Road. There's one at 756 Barlow Street here in Lebanon. That one's going on today until noon. And one at 24745 Highway AA. Several garage sales out there for you to visit and see what items that you cannot live without. That's what I always look for when I go to a garage sale. Items I simply cannot live without. 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
10: Hello, this is Pastor Ellen Martin from the First Congregational Church here at Lebanon, Missouri. This week our scripture is from Philippians chapter 4, verses 4 through 7. Rejoice in the Lord always. Again, I will say, rejoice. Let your gentleness be known to everyone. The Lord is near. Do not worry about anything, but in everything by prayer and supplication, with thanksgiving, let your requests be made known to God. And the peace of God, which surpasses all understanding, will guard your hearts and your minds in Christ Jesus. Paul tells us not to worry. Jesus often did too. Instead of worrying, we are to rejoice. But how do we do this, we wonder? Paul tells us simply as if it were easy. That is through prayer and supplication. Well, I looked up supplication and found that it means the act of asking God something in a humble and prayerful way. It doesn't say anything about demanding or claiming a promise we once read about that's ours, as if God would need reminded. Humility is an important word we might try to ignore, though. Letting God know of a need or a worry may be the biggest step we can take if we want to quit worrying about everything in our life. When we let God in on what is worrying us, we receive God's peace. There is no promise of God fixing everything the way we think God should fix it. There is no promise of getting what we want, how or when. But there is an assurance of calmness. God will guard our hearts and minds. We can run wild with anxiety about everything around us, but we don't have to. We can discover God's peace, and that is enough. For I think our greatest fear is more how will we deal with a tragedy or disappointment than the tragedy itself. God doesn't promise to intervene and take care of everything, but God does promise to be near and take care of us, our minds, and our hearts. Have a great week, and take time to let God in on what is worrying you.
0: And we are back here on the Trading Post. 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We have got caller number 10, and caller number 10, you are on the Trading Post. 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
13: 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This morning I've got a couple items.

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1: 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They're in the Collins area asking $2,000 for the whole lot at 417-275-4696. Well, we're just about to run out of time here on the Trading Post. 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Once again, wanted to wish a very special happy birthday going out to Lisa Fox of Lebanon. Lisa is celebrating her birthday tomorrow. Make sure if you know Lisa, you give Lisa a call or text and say happy birthday, Lisa Fox of Lebanon, celebrating her birthday tomorrow. Like I was saying, today is going to be the last Trading Post that we do here on KGO 103.7. It's been a pleasure doing the program for you here over a number of years that I have done the show, at least probably, well, thinking probably 15 years that I've done the program for you. It's always been a great experience, and unfortunately, we are going to be ending the Trading Post program after today's show. Trading Post is brought to you by Missouri Farm Bureau Insurance Agent Jim Anthony in Laclede and Dallas counties.
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5: Join KFBD on Sunday, October 18th as your Kansas City Chiefs take on the Los Angeles Chargers at Arrowhead Stadium. 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

0: Chicago Bears coach and first tight end ever inducted into the Pro Football Hall of Fame. He has died at the age of 86. He won a Super Bowl 20 as a coach with the Bears back in 1985. Remember the 1985 Chicago Bears doing the Super Bowl shuffle? Well, their coach, Mike Ditka, the legendary former Bears coach and first ever tight end inducted into the Pro Football Hall of Fame, he has passed away at the age of 86.
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2: December corn up 1.5, 501 and 3 quarters. March up 1.5, 516 and 3 quarters. May up 1.5 at 523 and a quarter. November soybeans up 7.25 at 1294 and 3 quarters. January up 6 and 3 quarters at 1311. March up 6 at 1320. December Chicago wheat up 1 at 684 and a quarter. March up 0.5 at 698 and a quarter. July down 0.25 at 704 and 3 quarters. December live cattle up 110 at 224.65, February up 112 at 226.97, November feeder cattle up 195 at 336.82, January up 272 at 331.15, March up 290 at 327.12, December lean hogs down 0.77 at 67.82, and the Dow is up 247 points at 51,479. With this look at your markets, I'm Kaylin Lair. 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
3: Here's your regional radio KJEL Skyscan forecast. Ample sunshine expected today with daytime highs approaching 91. Clear skies tonight, lows it down to about 61. Cloudy skies with a few peaks of sun tomorrow, high temperatures reach up to 86. Clear skies and dry Sunday and Monday, upper 80s, Sunday, low 90s by Monday. I'm staff meteorologist Jennifer Wojcicki. Currently 73.
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He's a ranch hand in a pinch, man. Hotter than the red on a cattle brand. Cause she's a gold digger with a quick trigger. A cast iron skillet swinging lid flipper. Now he's a double wide on the county line. Sipping on a six pack of Lone Star Light. She did him dirty, took him to the

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1: News. I'm Gian Gelosi. Bad weather already spreading over the Florida panhandle in advance of Category 3 Hurricane Isaias, forecast to make landfall tonight.
2: With the storm will come torrential rain and possible tornadoes, which will spread inland tonight, affecting the eastern part of Mississippi, much of the state of Alabama into tomorrow, also Georgia and the Carolina coast.
1: As Fox Weather Hurricane Specialist Brian Norcross in Miami, anti-ICE protests erupted in New York City after an ICE-involved shooting in the Bronx. The president is going to be in upstate New York tonight campaigning for gubernatorial candidate Bruce Blakeman.
3: President Trump says these midterm rallies are a lot of work, but he likes doing them. And he thinks these rallies night after night after night are the reason that Republicans in close districts.
1: Fox's Peter Ducey, America's listening to Fox News.
0: 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Here's this hour's news update with Bruce Wayne.
4: A Springfield man was sentenced to federal prison on Thursday for illegally possessing a firearm. KJL News has more on the case. 44-year-old Douglas Dockery Jr. was sentenced by U.S. District Judge Beth Phillips to 1 year imprisonment to be followed by 3 years of post-conviction supervision for being a felon illegally in possession of a firearm. On January 3rd, Dockery was contacted by Ozark police officers during an investigation into a recent theft at a local Walmart. During that contact, Dockery admitted to law enforcement there was a .45 caliber firearm within his vehicle. After consenting to a search, law enforcement located the firearm matching that description that he had provided to officers. During the search, officers also found a .22 caliber semi-automatic firearm, hundreds of rounds of ammunition, and marijuana. The case was investigated by the Federal Bureau of Investigation, the Bureau of Alcohol, Tobacco, Firearms, and Explosives, and the Ozark Police Department. As we move deeper into fall, the need for blood and platelet donations remains constant in the area. The American Red Cross is urging eligible individuals to make and keep their donation appointments. KJL News has more information on two special promotions being offered from now through November 22nd at the American Red Cross. Those who come to give September 21st through October 18th will receive a $15 e-gift card to a merchant of their choice. All who come to give October 19th through November 22nd will get up to $20 in gift cards. That's a $10 Amazon gift card by email and 500 bonus points, which can be redeemed for a $10 e-gift card through blood donor rewards. For more information, you can visit redcrossblood.org. You can also view upcoming blood drives in your area and schedule a donation appointment. Springfield-based global relief organization Convoy of Hope is activating its disaster response network in anticipation of a hurricane threatening Alabama and Florida. Teams are pre-positioning trucks and essential supplies at a Georgia distribution center to ensure immediate aid delivery post-landfall. Convoy of Hope utilizes fleets of specialized vehicles for hurricane response, including mobile kitchens and shower trailers, ensuring self-sufficient operations that can serve local resources in affected areas. Three men were arrested on a federal indictment for allegedly conspiring to distribute methamphetamine in Dent County. A press release from the U.S. District Court in St. Louis says William Wind, Thomas Wind, and David Gray face charges of conspiracy to distribute and possess methamphetamine, with Thomas Wind additionally charged for being a felon in possession of a firearm. The conspiracy reportedly lasted from January 1st, 2025 to February 2026. The indictment seeks forfeiture of 5 rifles and 3 pistols seized during the investigation involving the FBI, Homeland Security Task Force, the Rolla Area Drug Task Force, and Operation Relentless Pursuit of Missouri. With your KJL 103.7 live and local news break, I'm Bruce Wayne.
5: Here's your regional radio KJEL Skyscan forecast. Ample sunshine expected today with daytime highs approaching 91. Clear skies tonight, lows dip down to about 61. Cloudy skies with a few peaks of sun tomorrow.

0: high temperatures reach up to 86. Clear skies and dry, Sunday and Monday, upper 80s, Sunday, low 90s, by Monday.
1: I'm staff meteorologist Jennifer Wojcicki. Currently,
0: it's 75 degrees.
2: 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December corn up 1.5, 501 and 3 quarters. March up 1.5, 516 and 3 quarters. May up 1.5 at 523 and a quarter. November soybeans up 7.25 at 1294 and 3 quarters. January up 6 and 3 quarters at 1311. March up 6 at 1320. December Chicago wheat up 1 at 684 and a quarter. March up 0.5 at 698 and a quarter. July down 0.25 at 704 and 3 quarters. December live cattle up 110 at 224.65. February up 112 at 226.97. November feeder cattle up 195 at 336.82. January up 272 at 331.15. March up 290 at 327.12. December lean hogs down 0.77 at 67.82. And the Dow is up 247 points at 51,479. With this look at your markets, I'm Kaylin Lair on TFN, the Farm Net.
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0: December corn up 2¾ at 5.03, March up 2¾ at 5.18, May up 2¾ at 5.25. November soybeans up 5¼ at 12.92¾, January up 5 at 13.09¼, March up 4½ at 13.18½. December Chicago wheat up 3/4 at 6.84, March unchanged at 6.97¾, July down 3/4 at 7.04¼. December live cattle up 162 at 225.17, February up 137 at 227.22, November feeder cattle up 227 at 337.15, January up 307 at 331.50, March up 320 at 327.42. December lean hogs down 0.92 at 67.67. The Dow's up 291 points at 51,523. With a look at your markets, I'm Kaylin Lair on TFN, the Farm Net.
1: Here's your regional radio KJEL Skyscan forecast. Ample sunshine expected today with daytime highs approaching 91. Clear skies tonight, lows dip down to about 61. Cloudy skies with a few peaks of sun. Tomorrow, high temperatures reach up to 86. Clear skies and dry Sunday and Monday, upper 80s. Sunday, low 90s by Monday. I'm staff meteorologist Jennifer Wojcicki. Currently, it's 75 degrees.
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2: News. I'm Gian Gelosi. Bad weather already spreading over the Florida Panhandle in advance of Category 3 Hurricane Isaias forecast to make landfall tonight.
3: With the storm will come torrential rain and possible tornadoes, which will spread inland tonight, affecting the eastern part of Mississippi, much of the state of Alabama into tomorrow, also Georgia and the Carolina coast.
2: As Fox Weather Hurricane Specialist Brian Norcross in Miami, anti-ICE protests erupted in New York City after an ICE-involved shooting in the Bronx. The president is going to be in upstate New York tonight, campaigning for gubernatorial candidate Bruce Blakeman.
4: President Trump says these midterm rallies are a lot of work, but he likes doing them. And he thinks these rallies, night after night after night, are the reason that Republicans in close districts...
2: Fox's Peter Doocy, America's listening to Fox News.
1: 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Here's this hour's news update with Jeff Boggs.
5: A man from out of state was arrested Wednesday night in Camden County. The Highway Patrol says 53-year-old James Shively of Olathe, Kansas, was charged with DWI, alcohol, and going 9 miles over the speed limit. He was released on a summons. Springfield-based global relief organization Convoy of Hope is activating its disaster response network in anticipation of a hurricane threatening Alabama and Florida. Teams are pre-positioning trucks and essential supplies at a Georgia distribution center to ensure immediate aid delivery post-landfall. Convoy of Hope utilizes fleets of specialized vehicles for hurricane response, including mobile kitchens and shower trailers, ensuring self-sufficient operations that conserve local resources in affected areas. The Level Up Lebanon program is returning on October 24th. Lebanon Mayor Jared Carr says this time the focus is on Ward 1 and Ward 4.
6: Mark October 24th on your calendar. Level Up Lebanon is back, this time for Ward 1 and Ward 4. From 8 a.m. to 4 p.m. at the Public Works Building on West Commercial Street, residents can drop off old furniture, appliances, yard waste, and unwanted items at no cost. That same day, our fire department will be

0: out in Ward 1 and Ward 4 neighborhoods installing free smoke detectors, so get your appointment scheduled ahead of time at our city website.
1: Mayor Carr says National Drug Takeback Day will be taking place on the same date. That event will take place from 10 a.m. to 2 p.m. in the parking lot of City Hall.
0: That same Saturday, the Police Department and the Clee County Drug Council is hosting National Drug Takeback Day from 10 a.m. to 2 p.m. in the parking lot at 401 South Jefferson. Free, anonymous, no questions asked, no liquids or sharps, please. If you've got expired or unused prescriptions at home, this is the easiest and safest way to get rid of them.
1: Anyone needing assistance during the Level Up Lebanon event on Saturday, October 24th, can contact City Hall at 417-532-2156. 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
2: 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Visitation will begin at 10. Memorials can be made in his memory to the American Cancer Society through the funeral home. Service for 90-year-old Conway resident Gwendolyn Long will be from 11 to 1 Saturday at Holman Howe Funeral Home in Lebanon. Memorials can be made to newborns in need or Conway United Methodist Church through the funeral home. Graveside service for 74-year-old Richland resident Dixie Susan Quaid will be at 11 a.m. Tuesday in Missouri Veterans Cemetery in Waynesville. Visitation will begin at 10 in Memorial Chapel of Richland. Memorials can be made in her memory through the funeral home. Service for 67-year-old Lebanon resident Deborah Irene Debbie McGuire will be at noon Saturday in Shadle's Colonial Chapel in Lebanon. Burial will be at a later date. Visitation will begin at 11. Memorials can be made in her memory to Claws and Paws Animal Adoption Center through the funeral home. Service for 78-year-old Camdenton resident Janet Jungles will be at 10 a.m. Saturday in St. Anthony Catholic Church in Camdenton. Burial will be in St. Mary's Cemetery in Moberly. Service under the direction of Allie Holman Howe Funeral Home in Camdenton. Service for 56-year-old Houstonia resident James Turley will be at 10 a.m. Saturday, October 17th in Craighurst Funeral Home in Mansfield. Memorials can be made in his memory to the family for final expenses through the funeral home. Service for 72-year-old Lebanon resident Helen Marie Cook will be at 2 p.m. Saturday at Holman Howe Funeral Home in Lebanon. Burial will be in Mount Rose Memorial Park in Lebanon. Visitation will be from 5 to 6:30 tonight. Memorials can be made in her memory to Integrity Hospice through the funeral home. Service for 86-year-old Buffalo resident Gladys Ann Mead will be announced by Cantlin Otterness and Veets Funeral Home in Buffalo. Service for 71-year-old Lebanon resident Donnie Ford will be announced by Holman Howe Funeral Home in Lebanon. 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
4: Here's your regional radio KJEL Skyscan forecast. Ample sunshine expected today with daytime highs approaching 91. Clear skies tonight, lows dip down to about 61. Cloudy skies with a few peaks of sun tomorrow, high temperatures reach up to 86. Clear skies and dry Sunday and Monday, upper 80s, Sunday, low 90s by Monday. I'm staff meteorologist Jennifer

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1: With your KGO 103.7 live and local sports report, I'm Bruce Wayne. In MLB action on Thursday night, the Cleveland Guardians stayed alive in the playoffs with a 9-5 victory over the Chicago White Sox. That series now tied at 2 games apiece and will shift to Cleveland for a winner-takes-all Game 5. The winner on Saturday night will advance to the American League Championship Series to face the Tampa Bay Rays. In the NFL on a Thursday night, a huge upset. The winless Tampa Bay Buccaneers defeated the Dallas Cowboys in Dallas by a final of 24-16. That was the biggest upset in the NFL since 2019. The Kansas City Chiefs, they are on bye this week. They will resume action next week. In other NFL news, legendary coach Mike Ditka of the Chicago Bears has passed away. That news broke earlier today. Ditka has died at the age of 86. The first tight end ever elected to the Pro Football Hall of Fame. In college football, Mizzou will be facing Texas A&M in Columbia on Saturday morning. In the NHL on Thursday night, it was the San Jose Sharks over the St. Louis Blues by a final of 3-2. That went into overtime. The Blues with a record now of 1 win, 2 losses, and 1 tie. The WNBA playoffs continue tonight as the Liberty will be facing the Dream. That game will be in New York. The Dream currently with a 2-game-to-none lead in that best-of-5 series, and in Las Vegas, the Golden State Valkyries will be in the Sin City to take on the Aces with a 2-to-none lead in that series. High school football on Thursday night, a big win for Seneca. They defeated Aurora 58-8, and also Glendale defeated Kickapoo by a final of 35-6. In action tonight, Webb City will be at Republic. That should be a very good game there. Joplin visits Neosho. Waynesville will be at Nixa. Clever, they will visit the Stratford Indians. West Plains will be at Logan Rogersville. Willard plays at Carthage. Branson will be at Bolivar. Mount Vernon will be at Lamar. Parkview will host Carl Junction. Forsyth will host Fair Grove. Marshfield, they will be at Hillcrest. Nevada at home to face East Newton. Skyline will be at home taking on Ash Grove. Ava visits Thayer. Marionville will be at Diamond. Springfield Catholic, they will be at Hollister. Willow Springs will be at Houston. Liberty will host Kabul. Miller will host Sarcoxy. McDonald County will be in Monette. Salem visits Mountain Grove tonight. Buffalo will be in Reed Spring. Liberal will be at Lockwood. Lincoln will be at New Heights Christian. And the Lebanon Yellow Jackets, they will be in Ozark to take on the Tigers. We've got that for you tonight. Pregame gets underway at 6:45. The kickoff at 7 o'clock. 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That's midvid, MIDVID.com if you want to watch the Jackets take on the Tigers tonight in Ozark. Both teams coming into the game with records of 2-4 looking for their third wins of the year. 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
2: 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Let's take a look at the Cash Cattle Market Report. No bids are on the table at Friday's open, but trade will need to develop throughout the day. Some light business was marked at 3:45 in the north on Thursday. No trade has developed yet in the south. Over on the mercantile, December live cattle up 287 at 226.42, February up 287 at 228.72, April up 257 at 229.85, November feeder cattle up 675 at 341.62, January up 755 at 335.97, March up 797 at 332.20. Let's take a look at the Cash Hog Market Report. The afternoon's Cash Hog Market Report is unavailable due to confidentiality, but over on the mercantile, December lean hogs down 0.77 at 67.82, February down 0.75 at 69.12, and April down 0.62 at 74.05. Taking a look at the grain futures on the Chicago Board of Trade, December corn down 28 and a quarter.

0: at 472, March down 28 and a quarter at 487, May down 27 at 495 and a quarter. November soybeans down 15 and a quarter at 1272 and a quarter. January down 15 and a half at 1288 and three quarters. March down 15 and a half at 1298 and a half. December Chicago wheat down 19 and a half at 663 and three quarters. March down 20 at 677 and three quarters. And July down 16 and three quarters at 688 and a quarter. The Dow's up 392 points at 51,623. With this look at your markets, I'm Kaylin Lair on TFN, the Farm Net.
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1: News. I'm Gianna Gelosi. Bad weather already spreading over the Florida panhandle in advance of Category 3 Hurricane Isaias forecast to make landfall tonight.
2: With the storm will come torrential rain and possible tornadoes, which will spread inland tonight, affecting the eastern part of Mississippi, much of the state of Alabama into tomorrow, also Georgia and the Carolina coast.
1: As Fox Weather Hurricane Specialist Brian Norcross in Miami, anti-ICE protests erupted in New York City after an ICE-involved shooting in the Bronx. The president is going to be in upstate New York tonight, campaigning for gubernatorial candidate Bruce Blakeman.
3: President Trump says these midterm rallies are a lot of work, but he likes doing them. And he thinks these rallies, night after night after night, are the reason that Republicans in close districts...
1: Fox's Peter Doocy, America's listening to Fox News.
0: 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Here's this hour's news update with Jeff Boggs.
4: A motorcyclist is dead after a crash on Missouri Highway AA in Camden County Thursday afternoon. The highway patrol says a motorcycle ridden by a 56-year-old man from Roach failed to negotiate a curve, ran off the right side of the road, and overturned. The motorcyclist was thrown from the bike. He was pronounced dead at the scene. A Laclede County man facing three counts of second-degree statutory rape, one count of second-degree statutory sodomy, and one count of statutory sodomy or attempted statutory sodomy, deviant sexual intercourse with a person less than 12 years old, was in the Laclede County Court on Wednesday for his preliminary hearing. The attorney for Daniel Joseph Spradling, Springfield attorney Adam Woody, made an appearance on Spradling's behalf and requested a continuance. The state did not have any objection to the continuance. Laclede County Judge Larry Winfrey set the preliminary hearing for Daniel Joseph Spradling for November 18th at 10 a.m. The Camden County Sheriff's Department has released body camera footage associated with the response to a child's drowning at the Lake of the Ozarks in 2025. Camden County Sheriff's Department Colonel Scott Hines explains why the department decided to make the footage public.
5: This decision has been made in light of ongoing public interest and a spread of misinformation regarding deputies' actions during the incident. The Sheriff's Office maintains that deputies acted professionally, lawfully, and with urgency throughout the search and rescue operation. Body camera footage from responding deputies clearly reflects accurate timelines, lawful procedures, and the coordinated efforts taken to locate the missing child. Portions of the

0: and ultimate recovery of O'Brien's body. That body camera footage can be viewed on the Camden County Sheriff's Department's social media channels and website. With your KJO 103.7 local news break, I'm Jeff Boggs.
1: Here's your regional radio KJEL Skyscan forecast. Ample sunshine expected today with daytime highs approaching 91. Clear skies tonight, lows dip down to about 61. Cloudy skies with a few peaks of sun tomorrow, high temperatures reach up to 86. Clear skies and dry Sunday and Monday, upper 80s, Sunday, low 90s by Monday. I'm staff meteorologist Jennifer Wojcicki, currently 83.
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3: Let's take a look at the cash cattle market report. No bids are on the table at Friday's open, but trade will need to develop throughout the day. Some light business was marked at 3:45 in the north on Thursday. No trade has developed yet in the south. Over on the mercantile, December live cattle up 287 at 226.42, February up 287 at 228.72, April up 257 at 229.85, November feeder cattle up 675 at 341.62, January up 755 at 335.97, March up 797 at 332.20. Let's take a look at the cash hog market report. The afternoon's cash hog market report is unavailable due to confidentiality, but over on the mercantile, December lean hogs down 0.77 at 67.82, February down 0.75 at 69.12, and April down 0.62 at 74.05. Taking a look at the grain futures on the Chicago Board of Trade, December corn down 28.25 at 4.72, March down 28.25 at 4.87, May down 27 at 4.95 1/4. November soybeans down 15.25 at 12.72 1/4. January down 15.5 at 12.88 3/4. March down 15.5 at 12.98 1/2. December Chicago wheat down 19.5 at 6.63 3/4. March down 20 at 6.77 3/4. And July down 16 3/4 at 6.88 1/4. The Dow is up 392 points at 51,623. With this look at your markets, I'm Kaylin Lair on TFN, the Farm Net.
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1: News. I'm CJ Papa. More than 30 million in the path of the monster hurricane Isaias, roughly 145 miles southeast of the mouth of the Mississippi River. Max sustained winds right now 120 miles per hour.
2: We have the potential for a lot of flooding. We're right here on the Gulf Coast, so I mean, all this water is going to ultimately end up on the roads.
1: Sergeant Ron Livingston, Florida Highway Patrol on Navarre Beach. That's a barrier island southeast of Pensacola. Chicago football legend Mike Ditka dies at the age of 86. He led the Bears to the 1986 Super Bowl title. The late coach here at the White House in 2011, honored by President Obama.
3: The 1985 Chicago Bears, we consider him one of us. It was a great group of guys. We're very proud that you honored us.
1: His family said, "We knew him as the heart of our family." 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
1: The Level Up Lebanon program is returning on October 24th. Lebanon Mayor Jared Carr says this time the focus is on Ward 1 and Ward 4.
2: Mark October 24th on your calendar. Level Up Lebanon is back, this time for Ward 1 and Ward 4. From 8 a.m. to 4 p.m. at the Public Works Building on West Commercial Street, residents can drop off old furniture, appliances, yard waste, and unwanted items at no cost. That same day, our fire department will be out in Ward 1 and Ward 4 neighborhoods installing free smoke detectors, so get your appointment scheduled ahead of time at our city website.
1: Mayor Carr says National Drug Take-Back Day will be taking place on the same date. That event will take place from 10 a.m. to 2 p.m. in the parking lot at City Hall.
2: That same Saturday, the Police Department and the Clee County Drug Council is hosting National Drug Take-Back Day from 10 a.m. to 2 p.m. in the parking lot at 401 South Jefferson. Free, anonymous, no questions asked, no liquids or sharps, please. If you've got expired or unused prescriptions at home, this is the easiest and safest way to get rid of them.
1: Anyone needing assistance during the Level Up Lebanon event on Saturday, October 24th, can contact City Hall at 417-532-2156. The Camden County Sheriff's Department has released body camera footage associated with the response to a child's drowning at Lake of the Ozarks in 2025. Camden County Sheriff's Department Colonel Scott Hines explains why the department decided to make the footage public. This decision has been made in light of ongoing public interest and the spread of misinformation regarding deputies' actions during the incident. The Sheriff's Office maintains that deputies acted professionally, lawfully, and with urgency throughout the search and rescue operation. Body camera footage from responding deputies clearly reflects accurate timelines, lawful procedures, and the coordinated efforts taken to locate the missing child. Portions of the video have been redacted in accordance with Missouri law to protect the privacy of the family and to avoid disclosure of sensitive personal information. The Camden County Sheriff's Office recognizes the emotional nature of this tragic event and encourages viewers to be mindful that the footage depicts an emergency situation involving a child. The release is intended solely to provide clarity and factual documentation of the deputy's response. The body camera footage involves deputy's response to the search for 2-year-old Isabel O'Brien of Roach. The child's parents, Justin Haas and Kate Lee O'Brien, have sued the department and others alleging misconduct during the search for and ultimate recovery of O'Brien's body. That body camera footage can be viewed on the Camden County Sheriff's Department's social media channels and website. With your KJL 103.7 live and local news break, I'm Bruce Wayne.
3: Here's your regional radio KJEL Skyscan forecast. Sunshine expected this afternoon with daytime highs approaching 91. Clear skies tonight, lows of a low around 61. Cloudy skies with a few peaks of sun tomorrow, 86. Bright sunshine and dry Sunday and Monday, upper 80s, Sunday, low 90s by Monday. I'm Staff Meteorologist Jennifer Wojcicki. Currently, it's 85 degrees.
4: 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December corn down 24, it's 476 and a quarter. March down 24 and a half at 490 and three quarters. May down 23 and a half at 498 and three quarters. November soybeans down 1.5 at 1286. January down 1.5 at 1302 and three quarters. March down 2 at 1312. December Chicago wheat down 16 and a quarter at 667. March down 16 and a quarter at 681 and a half. July down 14 and a quarter at 690 and three quarters. December live cattle up 335 at 226.90. February up 340 at 229.25. November feeder cattle up 7 at 341.87. January up 765 at 336.07. March up 795 at 332.17. December lean hogs down 0.82 at 67.77. And the Dow is up 430 points at 51,662. With this look at your markets, I'm Kaylin Lair on TFN, the Farm Net.
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0: let's take a look at your closing settlement report. December corn down 20.5 at 479.75. March down 21 at 494.25. May down 20.25 at 502. November soybeans up 4.5 at 1292. January up 4.5 at 1308.75. March up 4.75 at 1318.75. December Chicago wheat down 12.25 at 671. March down 12.5 at 685.25. July down 10 at 695. December live cattle up 350 at 227.05. February up 362 at 229.47. November feeder cattle up 707 at 341.95. January up 792 at 336.35. March up 795 at 332.17. December lean hogs down 0.77 at 67.82. With this look at your closing settlement report, I'm Kaylin Lair on TFN, the Farm Net.
1: Here's your regional radio KJEL Skyscan forecast. Sunshine expected this afternoon with daytime highs approaching.

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1: News. I'm Gian Gelosi. People along the Gulf Coast bracing for Cat 3 Hurricane Isaias. This man in southwest Alabama.
2: Yeah, we get some pretty good storms, but yeah, this is going to be different.
1: The storm expected to make landfall tonight near the Florida Panhandle. Super Bowl winning head coach and player Mike Ditka has died.
3: Mike Ditka went from the field as a Chicago Bears All-Pro tight end to the sidelines, becoming the Bears head coach in 1982. He was blunt and driven, but that helped him push the Bears to a Super Bowl title after the 1985 season. The Hall of Famer, born in suburban Pittsburgh, played from 1961 to 72 for the Bears, Eagles, and Cowboys. But it's clear where his heart always remained.
4: Thank you. And go Bears!
1: And that was Fox's Kevin Uretsky reporting. 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
0: 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Here's this hour's news update with Bruce Wayne.
5: A Springfield man was sentenced to federal prison on Thursday for illegally possessing a firearm. KJEL News has more on the case. 44-year-old Douglas Dockery Jr. was sentenced by U.S. District Judge Beth Phillips to 1 year imprisonment to be followed by 3 years of post-conviction supervision for being a felon illegally in possession of a firearm. On January 3rd, Dockery was contacted by Ozark police officers during an investigation into a recent theft at a local Walmart. During that contact, Dockery admitted to law enforcement there was a .45 caliber firearm within his vehicle. After consenting to a search, law enforcement located the firearm matching that description that he had provided to officers. During the search, officers also found a .22 caliber semi-automatic firearm, hundreds of rounds of ammunition, and marijuana. The case was investigated by the Federal Bureau of Investigation, the Bureau of Alcohol, Tobacco, Firearms, and Explosives, and the Ozark Police Department. As we move deeper into fall, the need for blood and platelet donations remains constant in the area. The American Red Cross is urging eligible individuals to make and keep their donation appointments. KJEL News has more information on two special promotions being offered from now through November 22nd at the American Red Cross. Those who come to give September 21st through October 18th will receive a $15 e-gift card to a merchant of their choice. All who come to give October 19th through November 22nd will get up to $20 in gift cards. That's a $10 Amazon gift card by email and 500 bonus points, which can be redeemed for a $10 e-gift card through blood donor rewards. For more information, you can visit redcrossblood.org. You can also view upcoming blood drives in your area and schedule a donation appointment. Springfield-based global relief organization Convoy of Hope is activating its disaster response network in anticipation of a hurricane threatening Alabama and Florida. Teams are pre-positioning trucks and essential supplies at a Georgia distribution center to ensure immediate aid delivery post-landfall. Convoy of Hope utilizes fleets of specialized vehicles for hurricane response, including mobile kitchens and shower trailers, ensuring self-sufficient operations that conserve local resources in affected areas. Three men were arrested on a federal indictment for allegedly conspiring to distribute methamphetamine in Dent County. A press release from the U.S. District Court in St. Louis says William Wind, Thomas Wind, and David Gray face charges of conspiracy to distribute and possess methamphetamine, with Thomas Wind additionally charged for being a felon in possession of a firearm. The conspiracy reportedly lasted from January 1, 2025 to February 2026. The indictment seeks forfeiture of 5 rifles and 3 pistols seized during the investigation involving the FBI, Homeland Security Task Force, the Rolla Area Drug Task Force, and Operation Relentless Pursuit of Missouri. With your KJEL 103.7 live and local news break, I'm Bruce Wayne.
6: Here's your regional radio KJEL Skyscan forecast. Ample sunshine expected this afternoon with daytime highs approaching 91. Clear skies again tonight, lows level off around 61. Daytime highs approaching 86. Tomorrow, sunshine mixed with clouds at times. Dry Sunday and Monday under clear skies with highs in the low 90s. I'm Staff Meteorologist Jennifer Wojcicki. Right now, it's 87 degrees.
7: Let's take a look at your closing settlement report. December corn down 20.5 at 479.75. March down 21 at 494.25. May down 20.25 at 502. November soybeans up 4.5 at 1292. January up 4.5 at 1308.75. March up 4.75 at 1318.75. December Chicago wheat down 12.25 at 671. March down 12.5 at 685.25. July down 10 at 695. December live cattle up 350 at 227.05. February up 362 at 229.47. November feeder cattle up 707 at 341.95. January up 792 at 336.35. March up 795 at 332.17. December lean hogs down 0.77 at 67.82. With this look at your closing settlement report, I'm Kaylin Lair on TFN The Farm Net.
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0: Here's your regional radio KJEL Skyscan forecast. Ample sunshine expected this afternoon with daytime highs approaching 91. Clear skies again tonight, lows level off around 61. Daytime highs approaching 86. Tomorrow, sunshine mixed with clouds at times. Dry Sunday and Monday under clear skies with highs in the low 90s. I'm staff meteorologist Jennifer Wojcicki. Right now, it's 87 degrees.
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1: News, I'm John Saucier. President Trump reportedly was presented with more options for striking Iran, but declined to approve any of them, at least not for the moment.
2: They have no military, they have no navy, they have no air force, they have no anti-aircraft things. They have. We took out yesterday 28 million barrels. I think we took out more than we've ever taken out at any time, including before the war with the Hormuz Strait.
1: The president says he does not plan on launching any new strikes on Iran before the midterm elections in November. The Pentagon says a firing squad execution of the Fort Hood shooter and Danal Malik Hassan will be live-streamed after Secretary for Pete Hegseth told Real America's Voice News Wednesday the execution would be public. And a pair of Renoir paintings stolen from a museum in southern France have been found. Local authorities say that six people have been arrested. America's listening to Fox News.
0: 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Here's this hour's news update with Jeff Boggs.
3: A man from out of state was arrested Wednesday night in Camden County. The Highway Patrol says 53-year-old James Shively of Olathe, Kansas, was charged with DWI, alcohol, and going 9 miles over the speed limit. He was released on a summons. Springfield-based global relief organization Convoy of Hope is activating its disaster response network in anticipation of a hurricane threatening Alabama and Florida. Teams are pre-positioning trucks and essential supplies at a Georgia distribution center to ensure immediate aid delivery post-landfall. Convoy of Hope utilizes fleets of specialized vehicles for hurricane response, including mobile kitchens and shower trailers, ensuring self-sufficient operations that conserve local resources in affected areas. The Level Up Lebanon program is returning on October 24th. Lebanon Mayor Jared Carr says this time the focus is on Ward 1 and Ward 4.
4: Mark October 24th on your calendar. Level Up Lebanon is back, this time for Ward 1 and Ward 4. From 8 a.m. to 4 p.m. at the Public Works Building on West Commercial Street, residents can drop off old furniture, appliances, yard waste, and unwanted items at no cost. That same day, our fire department will be out in Ward 1 and Ward 4 neighborhoods installing free smoke detectors, so get your appointment scheduled ahead of time at our city website.
3: Mayor Carr says National Drug Takeback Day will be taking place on the same date. That event will take place from 10 a.m. to 2 p.m. in the parking lot of City Hall.
4: That same Saturday, the Police Department and the Clee County Drug Council is hosting National Drug Takeback Day from 10 a.m. to 2 p.m. in the parking lot at 401 South Jefferson. Free, anonymous, no questions asked, no liquids or sharps, please. If you've got expired or unused prescriptions at home, this is the easiest and safest way to get rid of them.
3: Anyone needing assistance during the Level Up Lebanon event on Saturday, October 24th, can contact City Hall at 417-532-2156. 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
5: Here's your regional radio KJEL Skyscan forecast. Ample sunshine expected this afternoon with daytime highs approaching 91. Clear skies again tonight, lows level off around 61. Daytime highs approaching 86. Tomorrow, sunshine mixed with clouds at times. Dry Sunday and Monday under clear skies with highs in the low 90s. I'm staff meteorologist Jennifer Wojcicki. Currently 89.
6: Let's take a look at your closing settlement report. December corn down 20 and a half at 479 and three quarters. March down 21 at 494 and a quarter. May down 20 and a quarter at 502. November soybeans at 4 and a half at 1292. January at 4 and a half at 1308 and three quarters. March up 4 and three quarters at 1318 and three quarters. December Chicago wheat down 12 and a quarter at 671. March down 12 and a half at 685 and a quarter. July down 10 at 695. December live cattle up 350 at 227.05. February up 362 at 229.47. November feeder cattle up 707 at 341.95, January up 792 at 336.35, March up 795 at 332.17. December lean hogs down 0.77 at 67.82. With this look at your closing settlement report, I'm Kaylin Lair on TFN, the Farm Net.
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1: Fox News, I'm John Saucier. Early voting's underway in Ohio today at a rally in Lima, Ohio. Vice President J.D. Vance urged voters to support incumbent Senator John Husted.
2: For 20 months, 20 short months, John has fought relentlessly for the people of this state. He is one of the hardest workers in the United States Senate. Do you know why you no longer pay taxes on tips? It's because John Husted.
1: Husted is facing off against former Democratic Senator Sherrod Brown, who holds an 8-point lead over the Republican, according to a Fox News poll conducted in August. In Michigan, the Senate race contentious after the first debate between Republican candidate Mike Rogers and Democratic candidate Abdul Al-Sayed. At a roundtable, Al-Sayed says he's running to fight against government corruption.
3: Well, Donald Trump is the president of the United States. Donald Trump has corrupted his office. He is the president of the United States for all of us, and therefore all of us have been the victim of his corruption.
1: America is listening to Fox News.
0: 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Here's this hour's news update with Jeff Boggs.
4: A motorcyclist is dead after a crash on Missouri Highway AA in Camden County Thursday afternoon. The highway patrol says a motorcycle ridden by a 56-year-old man from Roach failed to negotiate a curve, ran off the right side of the road, and overturned. The motorcyclist was thrown from the bike. He was pronounced dead at the scene. A Laclede County man facing three counts of second-degree statutory rape, one count of second-degree statutory sodomy, and one count of statutory sodomy or attempted statutory sodomy, deviant sexual intercourse with a person less than 12 years old, was in the Laclede County Court on Wednesday for his preliminary hearing. The attorney for Daniel Joseph Spradling, Springfield attorney Adam Woody, made an appearance on Spradling's behalf and requested a continuance. The state did not have any objection to the continuance. Laclede County Judge Larry Winfrey set the preliminary hearing for Daniel Joseph Spradling for November 18th at 10 a.m. The Camden County Sheriff's Department has released body camera footage associated with the response to a child's drowning at the Lake of the Ozarks in 2025. Camden County Sheriff's Department Colonel Scott Hines explains why the department decided to make the footage public.
5: This decision has been made in light of ongoing public interest and a spread of misinformation regarding deputies' actions during the incident. The Sheriff's Office maintains that deputies acted professionally, lawfully, and with urgency throughout the search and rescue operation. Body camera footage from responding deputies clearly reflects accurate timelines, lawful procedures, and the coordinated efforts taken to locate the missing child. Portions of the video have been redacted in accordance with Missouri law to protect the privacy of the family and to avoid disclosure of sensitive personal information. The Camden County Sheriff's Office recognizes the emotional nature of this tragic event and encourages viewers to be mindful that the footage depicts an emergency situation involving a child. The release is intended solely to provide clarity and factual documentation of the deputy's response.
4: The body camera footage involves deputies' response to the search for 2-year-old Isabel O'Brien of Roach. The child's parents, Justin Haas and Kate Lee O'Brien, have sued the department and others alleging misconduct during the search for an ultimate recovery of O'Brien's body. That body camera footage can be viewed on the Camden County Sheriff's Department's social media channels and website. With your KJEL 103.7 local news break, I'm Jeff Boggs.
6: Here's your regional radio KJEL Skyscan forecast. Sunshine expected this afternoon with daytime highs approaching 91. Clear skies tonight, lows level off around 61. Sunshine mixed with clouds at times. Tomorrow, high temperatures reach up to 86. Dry Sunday and Monday under sunny skies with highs in the low 90s. I'm Staff Meteorologist Jennifer Wojcicki. Currently, it's 88 degrees.
7: Let's take a look at your closing settlement report. December corn down 20 and a half at 479 and three quarters. March down 21 at 494 and a quarter. May down 20 and a quarter at 502. November soybeans up 4 and a half at 1292. January up 4.5 at 13.08 and 3 quarters. March up 4 and 3 quarters at 13.18 and 3 quarters. December Chicago wheat down 12 and a quarter at 6.71. March down 12.5 at 6.85 and a quarter. July down 10 at 6.95. December live cattle up 350 at 227.05. February up 362 at 229.47. November feeder cattle up 707 at 341.95. January up 792 at 336.35. March up 795 at 332.17. December lean hogs down 0.77 at 67.82. With this look at your closing settlement report, I'm Kaylin Lair on TFN The Farm Net.
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0: Here's your regional radio KJEL Skyscan forecast. Sunshine expected this afternoon with daytime highs approaching 91. Clear skies tonight, lows level off around 61. Sunshine mixed with clouds at times. Tomorrow, high temperatures reach up to 86. Dry Sunday and Monday under sunny skies with highs in the low 90s. I'm staff meteorologist Jennifer Wojcicki. Currently, it's 88 degrees.
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1: Fox News, I'm John Saucier. Early voting's underway in Ohio today at a rally in Lima, Ohio. Vice President J.D. Vance urged voters to support incumbent Senator John Husted.
2: For 20 months, 20 short months, John has fought relentlessly for the people of this state. He is one of the hardest workers in the United States Senate. Do you know why you no longer pay taxes on tips? It's because John Husted.
1: Husted is facing off against former Democratic Senator Sherrod Brown, who holds an 8-point lead over the Republican, according to a Fox News poll conducted in August. In Michigan, the Senate race contentious after the first debate between Republican candidate Mike Rogers and Democratic candidate Abdul Al-Sayed. At a roundtable, Al-Sayed says he's running to fight against government corruption.
3: Well, Donald Trump is the president of the United States. Donald Trump has corrupted his office. He is the president of the United States for all of us, and therefore all of us have been the victim of his corruption.
1: America is listening to Fox News.
0: 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Here's this hour's news update with Bruce Wayne.
4: The Level Up Lebanon program is returning on October 24th. Lebanon Mayor Jared Carr says this time the focus is on Ward 1 and Ward 4.
5: Mark October 24th on your calendar. Level Up Lebanon is back, this time for Ward 1 and Ward 4. From 8 a.m. to 4 p.m. at the Public Works Building on West Commercial Street, residents can drop off old furniture, appliances, yard waste, and unwanted items at no cost. That same day, our fire department will be out in Ward 1 and Ward 4 neighborhoods installing free smoke detectors, so get your appointment scheduled ahead of time at our city website.
4: Mayor Carr says National Drug Take Back Day will be taking place on the same date. That event will take place from 10 a.m. to 2 p.m. in the parking lot at City Hall.
5: That same Saturday, the Police Department and the Cleve County Drug Council is hosting National Drug Take Back Day from 10 a.m. to 2 p.m. in the parking lot at 401 South Jefferson. Free, anonymous, no questions asked, no liquids or sharps, please. If you've got expired or unused prescriptions at home, this is the easiest and safest way to get rid of them.
4: Anyone needing assistance during the Level Up Lebanon event on Saturday, October 24th, can contact City Hall at 4-

0: 417-532-2156. The Camden County Sheriff's Department has released body camera footage associated with the response to a child's drowning at Lake of the Ozarks in 2025. Camden County Sheriff's Department Colonel Scott Hines explains why the department decided to make the footage public. This decision has been made in light of ongoing public interest and the spread of misinformation regarding deputies' actions during the incident. The Sheriff's Office maintains that deputies acted professionally, lawfully, and with urgency throughout the search and rescue operation. Body camera footage from responding deputies clearly reflects accurate timelines, lawful procedures, and the coordinated efforts taken to locate the missing child. Portions of the video have been redacted in accordance with Missouri law to protect the privacy of the family and to avoid disclosure of sensitive personal information. The Camden County Sheriff's Office recognizes the emotional nature of this tragic event and encourages viewers to be mindful that the footage depicts an emergency situation involving a child. The release is intended solely to provide clarity and factual documentation of the deputy's response. The body camera footage involves deputy's response to the search for 2-year-old Isabel O'Brien of Roach. The child's parents, Justin Haas and Kate Lee O'Brien, have sued the department and others alleging misconduct during the search for and ultimate recovery of O'Brien's body. That body camera footage can be viewed on the Camden County Sheriff's Department's social media channels and website. With your KJO 103.7 Live and Local News Break, I'm Bruce Wayne.
1: Here's your regional radio KJEL Skyscan forecast. Sunshine expected this afternoon with daytime highs approaching 91. Clear skies tonight, lows level off around 61. Sunshine mixed with clouds at times. Tomorrow, high temperatures reach up to 86. Dry Sunday and Monday under sunny skies with highs in the low 90s. I'm Staff Meteorologist Jennifer Wojcicki. Currently, it's 88 degrees.
2: Let's take a look at your closing settlement report. December corn down 20 and a half at 479 and 3/4. March down 21 at 494 and a quarter. May down 20 and a quarter at 502. November soybeans at 4 and a half at 1292. January up 4 and a half at 1308 and 3/4. March up 4 and 3/4 at 1318 and 3/4. December Chicago wheat down 12 and a quarter at 671. March down 12 and a half at 685 and a quarter. July down 10 at 695. December live cattle up 350 at 227.05. February up 362 at 229.47. November feeder cattle up 707 at 341.95. January up 792 at 336.35. March up 795 at 332.17. December lean hogs down 0.77 at 67.82. With this look at your closing settlement report, I'm Kaylin Lair on TFN The Farm Net.
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1: He's a ranch hand in a pinch, man. 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

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Now he's a buckskin, 15 hands, five-time team road champion,

Here's your regional radio KJEL Skyscan forecast. Sunshine expected this afternoon with daytime highs approaching 91. Clear skies tonight, lows of a low around 61. Sunshine mixed with clouds at times. Tomorrow, high temperatures reach up to 86. Dry Sunday and Monday under sunny skies with highs in the low 90s. I'm staff meteorologist Jennifer Wojcicki. Currently, it's 88 degrees.

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1: Fox News, I'm Tom Rigotti. Hurricane Isaias has become a Category 3 storm and is expected to hit Florida. Governor Ron DeSantis says first responders are ready.
2: We'll have a 5,000 guard mobilization that will be done, and hopefully they're not going to be needed for an extended period of time, but if they are, they're going to be here, and they're going to be working, and they're going to be helping.
1: Florida has declared a state of emergency for 25 counties and ordered immediate evacuations of Pensacola Beach. The UAE confirms the Flying Dubai co-pilot who attacked the captain on a flight from Dubai to Tel Aviv was planning a 9/11-style suicide attack.
3: The United Arab Emirates Attorney General confirming the co-pilot of Fly Dubai Flight 1073 intended to seize the aircraft and crash it into a passenger terminal at Israel's Ben-Gurion Airport.
1: That's Fox's Kristen Goodwin. 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
0: 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Here's this hour's news update with Bruce Wayne.
4: A Springfield man was sentenced to federal prison on Thursday for illegally possessing a firearm. KJEL News has more on the case. 44-year-old Douglas Dockery Jr. was sentenced by U.S. District Judge Beth Phillips to 1 year imprisonment to be followed by 3 years of post-conviction supervision for being a felon illegally in possession of a firearm. On January 3rd, Dockery was contacted by Ozark police officers during an investigation into a recent theft at a local Walmart. During that contact, Dockery admitted to law enforcement there was a .45 caliber firearm within his vehicle. After consenting to a search, law enforcement located the firearm matching that description that he had provided to officers. During the search, officers also found a .22 caliber semi-automatic firearm, hundreds of rounds of ammunition, and marijuana. The case was investigated by the Federal Bureau of Investigation, the Bureau of Alcohol, Tobacco, Firearms, and Explosives, and the Ozark Police Department. As we move deeper into fall, the need for blood and platelet donations remains constant in the area. The American Red Cross is urging eligible individuals to make and keep their donation appointments. KJEL News has more information on two special promotions being offered from now through November 22nd at the American Red Cross. Those who come to give September 21st through October 18th will receive a $15 e-gift card to a merchant of their choice. All who come to give October 19th through November 22nd will get up to $20 in gift cards. That's a $10 Amazon gift card by email and 500 bonus points, which can be redeemed for a $10 e-gift card through blood donor rewards. For more information, you can visit redcrossblood.org. You can also view upcoming blood drives in your area and schedule a donation appointment. Springfield-based global relief organization Convoy of Hope is activating its disaster response network in anticipation of a hurricane threatening Alabama and Florida. Teams are pre-positioning trucks and essential supplies at a Georgia distribution center to ensure immediate aid delivery post-landfall. Convoy of Hope utilizes fleets of specialized vehicles for hurricane response, including mobile kitchens and shower trailers, ensuring self-sufficient operations that can serve local resources in affected areas. Three men were arrested on a federal indictment for allegedly conspiring to distribute methamphetamine in Dent County. A press release from the U.S. District Court in St. Louis says William Wind, Thomas Wind, and David Gray face charges of conspiracy to distribute and possess methamphetamine, with Thomas Wind additionally charged for being a felon in possession of a firearm. The conspiracy reportedly lasted from January 1, 2025 to February 2026. The indictment seeks forfeiture of 5 rifles and 3 pistols seized during the investigation involving the FBI, Homeland Security Task Force, the Rolla Area Drug Task Force, and Operation Relentless Pursuit of Missouri. With your KJEL 103.7 live and local news break, I'm Bruce Wayne.
5: Here's your regional radio KJEL Skyscan forecast. Sunshine expected this afternoon with daytime highs approaching 91. Clear skies tonight, lows level off around 61. Sunshine mixed with clouds at times. Tomorrow, high temperatures reach up to 86. Dry Sunday and Monday under sunny skies with highs in the low 90s. I'm Staff Meteorologist Jennifer Wojcicki. Right now, 87.
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Here's your regional radio KJEL Skyscan forecast. Sunshine expected this afternoon with daytime highs approaching 91. Clear skies tonight, lows level off around 61. Sunshine mixed with clouds at times. Tomorrow, high temperatures reach up to 86. Dry Sunday and Monday under sunny skies with highs in the low 90s. I'm staff meteorologist Jennifer Vujicic.

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1: Fox News, I'm Tom Rigotti. Hurricane Isaias is getting closer to landfall. Fox Weather's Katie Byrne is in Panama City Beach.
2: There are four counties here in Florida that are under mandatory evacuations, totaling nearly 900,000 people here in the state under either a mandatory or a voluntary evacuation. For people here in Panama City Beach, it's for people who live close to the Gulf, so waterfront.
1: Officials say those who haven't evacuated should shelter in place. Vice President J.D. Vance is back at his home state of Ohio, rallying Republicans ahead of the midterms. Here's Fox's Jeff Manasso.
3: Highlighting the Trump administration's agenda, America First policies, border security, and job growth, urging voters to back GOP candidates in the state.
4: We need to send a message that America belongs to those who love it, not those who hate it.
1: President Trump will rally supporters in Syracuse, New York tonight. 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
0: 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Here's this hour's news update with Jeff Boggs.
5: A man from out of state was arrested Wednesday night in Camden County. The Highway Patrol says 53-year-old James Shively of Olathe, Kansas, was charged with DWI, alcohol, and going 9 miles over the speed limit. He was released on a summons. Springfield-based global relief organization Convoy of Hope is activating its disaster response network in anticipation of a hurricane threatening Alabama and Florida. Teams are pre-positioning trucks and essential supplies at a Georgia distribution center to ensure immediate aid delivery post-landfall. Convoy of Hope utilizes fleets of specialized vehicles for hurricane response, including mobile kitchens and shower trailers, ensuring self-sufficient operations that conserve local resources in affected areas. The Level Up Lebanon program is returning on October 24th. Lebanon Mayor Jared Carr says this time the focus is on Ward 1 and Ward 4.
6: Mark October 24th on your calendar. Level Up Lebanon is back, this time for Ward 1 and Ward 4. From 8 a.m. to 4 p.m. at the Public Works Building on West Commercial Street, residents can drop off old furniture, appliances, yard waste, and unwanted items at no cost. That same day, our fire department will be out in Ward 1 and Ward 4 neighborhoods installing free smoke detectors, so get your appointment scheduled ahead of time at our city website.
5: Mayor Carr says National Drug Take Back Day will be taking place on the same date. That event will